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0: And now, the familiar voice of Pastor Perry F. Rockwood, who is at home with the Lord.
1: Shall we pray? Heavenly Father, we're thankful to be together around our radio. And Lord, Thou dost know the need and burden of every heart. And I just pray today that Thou wilt minister to each one in a personal way. Lord, minister in such a way that we'll be able to cast our

0: last condition of Gentile dominion, 10 kingdoms bound together, acting under one head, like the 10 toes of a man's feet, representing the last Gentile power. And then you have the stone that was cut out without hands, filling the whole earth. Our Lord Jesus applies that stone to himself. He is the stone. He is the rock. He's the one that's going to bring judgment to the nations. And it's then that we're going to have that millennial reign of Christ. Oh, how wonderful it is to be ready for the coming of the Lord.
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3: Partly cloudy and hazy this evening. Skies clearing up later in the evening. A low of 15. Sunshine to start the day Friday, changing to a mix of sun and cloud in the afternoon. Wind gusting out of the northwest in the afternoon and a high of 28. Friday night, partly cloudy skies and a low of 15. Sunshine Saturday, a high of 28 degrees. Sunny and windy on Sunday with a high of 30. Clouds expected for the long weekend Monday, chance of showers, and a high of 24. Plan your day with the hourly temperature forecast on Low and Body Shop Local Weather on the Steinbach Online app. I'm Candace Dirksen.
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Welcome to Anchor Point, where we believe that the next 30 minutes could change your life forever. So join us to consider the greatest message ever heard, the good news of the gospel, as well as sound scriptural teaching for believers, all based on the Word of God, the anchor for our souls.

0: An individual may rightly begin to realize a sense of need in their own soul, a need to have matters settled with God, a need to have their sins forgiven, and that's good. But it's a common mistake for many people to think that there is something they have to do to gain acceptance with God. Maybe you're listening to Anchor Point today with a desire to have the salvation that the Bible speaks of. Or maybe you're merely curious about these things. Either way, we're glad you've tuned in because today's message will have many of the answers you're looking for. Speaker Gaius Goff looks at the basic elements of the gospel message: the reality of sin, the need for repentance, the provision made by God to make us right with Him, and man's responsibility to respond to God's offer. Do you want to be clear about God's way of salvation? Then let's listen to this message entitled, The Gospel.
1: I'm going to read to you about the gospel in the book of Mark, beginning in chapter 1, verse 1, the beginning of the gospel of Jesus Christ, the Son of God, down in verse 14. Now after that John was put in prison, Jesus came into Galilee, preaching the gospel of the kingdom of God and saying, the time is fulfilled and the kingdom of God is at hand. Repent ye and believe the gospel. Now gospel means something good is being spoken. Something good is going on. A lot of bad stuff going on in the world, but there's a lot of good things too, because the gospel is going on around the world. And so we read here of the source of the gospel. Turn to the middle book, our chapter of Mark. That's chapter 8. And we're going to read again about the gospel. So the source of the gospel is good news concerning Jesus Christ. Notice in chapter 8 and verse 34. And when he had called the people unto him with his disciples also, he said unto them, whosoever will come after me, let him deny himself and take up his cross and follow me. For whosoever will save his life shall lose it. But whosoever shall lose his life for my sake and the gospel's, the same shall save it. For what shall it profit a man if he shall gain the whole world and lose his own soul? Or what shall a man give in exchange for his soul? Whosoever therefore shall be ashamed of me and of my words in this adulterous and sinful generation, of him also shall the Son of Man be ashamed when he cometh in the glory of his Father with the holy angels. Now turn over to the last chapter of Mark, chapter 16. So in chapter 1, the beginning is the source of the gospel. This is good news from God. In the middle of the book, we have the impact of the gospel. You'll either save your life or lose it, depending on what you do with the gospel. And here at the end, we'll read at verse 15, and he said unto them, go you into all the world and preach the gospel to every creature. He that believeth and is baptized shall be saved, and he that believeth not shall be damned. So in chapter 1, the source of the gospel. It comes from God. In chapter 8, right in the middle of the book, the impact of the gospel. Some people will save their lives and others will lose their soul. And in the last, we read of the result of the gospel. Some in heaven and some damned. You've got to talk kind of straight. It's part of what it is to talk to people. I recall one time going into a hospital with a man and his wife. They got checked out by the doctor, and he came out and left the man's wife in the doctor's room. And doctor came out, and he said, your wife's got cancer. If she'll stay here today, I believe I can operate tomorrow. So do you want me to tell her, or do you want to tell her? And this man turned to me, and he said, would you go in and tell my wife? I said, yeah. We were friends. So I went in, I sat down, I said, Annie, I said, you got cancer. I said, the doctor says if you'll stay here today, he'll operate tomorrow. And as far as he's concerned, if you'll do it now, the problem will be over shortly. And he gives lots of hope for a long life. If you put it off, he can't give you much proof of what could happen. So she said, I'm going to stay and have it done tomorrow. Smart woman. And if a doctor came and said something like that to you, the wise person would immediately consider their future and determine, was that good news from that doctor?

0: could be both good and bad.
1: That's right.
0: And so is it good news that I have to tell you, because I love you in Christ's name, that if you are not a Christian, if you are not saved, if you've never been born again, you cannot go to heaven because of sin? Is that good or bad news? You say, that's kind of bad. But not only that, the Bible says our sin will find us out. So we can't whitewash it over and hope it'll go away on its own. You know, and I know, that it gets worse and worse and worse the longer it lasts. You and I can't handle our own sin problem. We have to have somebody bigger and better than us who has more power and has the ability to do for us what we cannot do for ourselves. That's the gospel. The source of the gospel is God. God tells preachers here and all over the world, you fellows, spread around the world and tell the people that in spite of the fact that all have sinned and come short of the glory of God, there's some good news on the go. That Jesus began, as we read, preaching the gospel and making it very plain and simple. He said, repent ye and believe the gospel. He's not saying crawl on your hands and knees. And he's not saying that you got to do a whole change of life. He's simply saying you've got a problem. And the word repent, when we read that word, simply means call a halt. Because repentance is necessary. A person has to face the wrong before they do what's right. And that word repentance is necessary before the gospel will mean anything to you. That means that we've got to change our mind about the problem of sin. Sin is not just a case of the hiccups. And because everybody might be involved in some form of sin and you say, well, I don't do as bad as they are. I've never killed anybody or robbed a bank, and I don't commit adultery, and I tithe, and I go to church, and I pray my prayers. One man told me, he said, I've never been that drunk that I didn't say the Lord's Prayer before I went to bed. That didn't do him one bit of good. It was all just a fake form. There was no repentance. But repentance means I face this fact. Something has happened to me that I cannot handle. I have been born a sinner. And I've got a nature that goes to it like a duck goes to water. But I can call a halt. And that's where repentance starts. A person is honest enough to face themselves in the mirror of God's word and saying, I am a sinner. And sinners don't go to heaven. That must be taken away. Well, here's where repentance comes. Repentance is a person begins to think differently than they did before. And they recognize, you know, I've been wrong. You know, there's a problem that comes up oftentimes among people, and they seem to think that adultery and lying and cheating and covetousness aren't a real serious problem because everybody does it. Now, if somebody goes out and deliberately commits mass murder, well, then we would say, boy, what a bad man. Now, just wait a minute. Do you think if you went to heaven with your sins that you'd find it very comfortable? Could you imagine walking down a street in heaven and there's the Lord coming towards you, and would you want to raise your hand and say, well, Lord, or would the sin problem being there stop you? And you'd try to find a place to hide. God's not going to take sinners into heaven because there's no place there to hide from the Lord. And there's no place to hide here. It's just that here you can't see him.
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0: Now let's return as Mr. Goff concludes his message.
1: So repentance means I face the fact intellectually that I'm wrong and I stop. But it doesn't only mean that. It means that there comes sorrow for sin. Not only am I wrong, but I admit that I'm wrong and I'm sorry for that. It convicts me. And then a person turns from their sin to God. The Bible says it like this. Let the wicked forsake his way and the unrighteous man his thoughts, and let him return to the Lord, and he'll have mercy to our God, and he'll abundantly pardon. Man that I preached with one time, there was a lady, and he wanted to go and visit her, and so he went into this older lady's house, very dignified lady, church lady, you know, and he went in, and she said, well, I'm very glad to see you, and he came in, sit down, and I'll make a cup of tea. So here they are sitting in the living room, and she brings this cup of tea, and they're having this little chat, and he said, Have you ever been saved? Oh my, no, she said. Why not? Well, I don't need to be. I'm a good person. What do you mean? You've never sinned? Well, she said, nothing serious. She said, I sing in the choir. She said, I'm 75 years old and I've taught Sunday school. I pray at every meal over my food. And she said, I don't hurt anybody. And I pay my bill, and I help the neighbors. She said, I don't need that. So he said, you have never in your life prayed? Oh, she said, I pray all the time. Well, he said, have you ever prayed and said, Lord Jesus, thank you from the bottom of my heart for dying on the cross for my sins? She says, no, that's not in our prayer book. No, he said, I'm not talking about your prayer book. I'm talking about you. Have you ever prayed anything like that before God? She said, well, no. Well, he said, all I can say is you're a very, very ungrateful woman. And the color started coming up the side of her neck, around her ears, and her face turned red. And he said, I didn't know whether she's going to hit me or what. I knew she was upset. She reached over and set down her cup and saucer of tea in the little table there. And she said, you will have to excuse me. She got up and walked out of the room. Now here's this preacher sitting there by himself in this house. And he said she went up the stairs. And he said she was gone quite a while. And he said, I was just getting ready to leave. I thought I better slip on out and go over and wait over by the ferry. And he heard her coming back down the stairs. And he said, when she came out through that door, he said, I could see on her face that something had happened to that woman. It was like the sunrise. And she said, I did it. I really did thank him for dying for me. She said, I never realized that I had been doing all of this on my own without God. And all the time, I needed Christ. So do you. And if you gain this whole world, if you win the lottery, in fact, if you won 5 of them, and if you won every football game or hockey game you've ever played in, or race you've ever run, or business deal that you've ever tried, if you win them all and lose your soul, what will you have? Nothing. If you gain this world and lose your soul, you leave this world empty-handed with nothing for God. Not one thing. I got to mention this, as we read in the last chapter. If a person hears the gospel and believes it, they will be saved. If they don't, they will be damned. We were preaching in a big tent a few years back, and one night into this tent comes a young man. And he sat right smack in front of us, right there, second row from the front in the middle. And he never took his eyes off us. And after the meeting, he was there sitting, and I stayed there, and I went to him, and I said, did you understand what we're saying here tonight? This is called the gospel. This is good news for people who are sinners. He said, yeah, I understand that. And he said, I know I'm a sinner. He said, nobody has to convince me of that. But he said, I thought people became Christians because of their religion. But he said, am I getting this right? That being a Christian is a personal thing between you, yourself, and God? You don't need anybody else? No preacher or pastor or priest? I said, you're a good listener. You got the whole thing. What being a Christian is a personal connection with the Lord Jesus Christ that forms what we call a personal relationship with the Savior. And we recognize that there is a real person named Jesus who lived here and died here and rose from the dead here in this world and is alive and well now. He's doing fine and he knows all that's going on and he's ready to accept any person if you will accept the Savior. Boy, he said, that's the first time that was ever clear to me. A Christian man said, did you understand what the gospel is and what it means to be a Christian? He said, yes, I do. He said, I understand that being a Christian means that I've heard that Jesus died for me as a sinner. And that if I trust him and him alone, he will save me from hell and take me to heaven. Got on the plane. He went back to his job. I believe that young man had come to Christ because he learned that if a person repents and believes the gospel, they are saved from hell. And he learned that you could gain the whole world and still lose your soul. God is the source of the gospel, and he wants you as an individual to trust him.
0: Well, do you have a personal connection with the Lord Jesus Christ? Have you ever acknowledged your sin and need and looked to Christ for a full and free forgiveness through his work on the cross? Can you say that Jesus died for you? Friend, you need to. You must. As we've heard, you cannot gain entrance into heaven without salvation through Christ. And that means spending an eternity in hell forever separated from the love of God. Take this message seriously, my friend. Trust Christ today. Tomorrow may never come for you. Don't make the tragic choice to refuse God's offer of forgiveness through his Son, Jesus Christ. 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
0: 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My name is Glenn Todd. Thank you once again for listening. And we invite you to join us again next week at the same time for Anchor Point, where we believe that Christ alone is the anchor for the soul.

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1: Good evening, I'm Judy Peters. Hot and humid for the first half of the long weekend. A look at your forecast after the news. Thousands of Manitobans were left without power after Wednesday night's storm brought high winds, heavy rain, and lightning. In the arm of Taché, firefighters responded to two calls involving trees that had fallen onto hydro lines. Deputy Fire Chief Jason Craker says people should never assume the area is safe.
2: But they also could potentially actually energize and ground through the tree, which can energize the ground around the area, so it does create a bit of a risk there.
1: Manitoba Hydro reminds residents to stay at least 10 meters away from downed or sparking power lines and to call 911 if they spot one. Steinbeck's request to have its flood assistance applications reopened remains in limbo as the city awaits a decision from the province. Mayor Earl Funk argues the city experienced the same type of extreme rainfall that has qualified other communities for support.
3: They need DFA. I'm so happy that the province is changing the parameters because those parameters didn't work for us either. Having said that, we should all get the same chance to get the same benefit from DFA.
1: Funk says the city hopes the province will reconsider its previous decisions. Motorists will want to take note of a few street closures in Steinbeck tomorrow morning as the result of the annual Pioneer Days parade. With more, here's reporter Shannon Duick.
4: The parade down Main Street begins at 10 a.m., but closures will take effect already at 9 o'clock, lasting until noon. Westbound Main Street will be closed from Mackenzie Avenue all the way to Brand Street. The Steinbeck Chamber of Commerce initially said eastbound Main Street would also be closed, but that has now changed and will remain open to traffic during the parade. Also, northbound Highway 12 will be closed from Main Street to Millwork Drive, and southbound Hespler Street will be closed from Ashford Lane to Main Street. I'm Shannon Duick.
1: Southeast Helping Hands is currently in need of nearly everything, including canned goods and cereal. Here's reporter Darcy Wilkinson with the details.
5: Executive Director Ken Dick says the food bank has donation bins located throughout Steinbeck, but contributions have been lower than usual.
6: It's a trend all over the place. We've been able to stay pretty much where we wanted to, but this year, as the radio station knows, I've been asking for more food. And it's working, but it dwindles just as fast as it comes in.
5: Residents who are able are encouraged to bring a non-perishable food item or make a monetary donation during the Pioneer Days parade tomorrow. I'm Darcy Wilkinson.
1: The city of Steinbeck has announced a plan to try to alleviate traffic concerns along Geesbrae Street. The problem area is just south of the Highway 52 and Geesbrae Street intersection near the entrance to SON Tim Hortons. Head engineer Aaron Rock says they're going to start restricting left turns into that business on weekdays from 7 a.m. to 9 a.m. The no left turn sign is expected to go up next week around the start of the installation of traffic lights at that intersection. Morning, noon, and night, Steinbeck Online keeps you connected to the stories that matter in the Southeast. 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
8: Partly cloudy and hazy this evening. Skies clearing up later in the evening. A low of 15. Sunshine to start the day Friday, changing to a mix of sun and cloud in the afternoon. Wind gusting out of the northwest in the afternoon at a high of 28. Friday night, partly cloudy skies and a low of 15. Sunshine Saturday, a high of 28 degrees. Sunny and windy on Sunday with a high of 30. Clouds expected for the long weekend Monday, chance of showers, and a high of 24. Plan your day with the hourly temperature forecast on Low and Body Shop Local Weather on the Steinbeck Online app. I'm Candace Dirksen.
9: 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This is my resting place forever. Here I will dwell, for I have desired it. God promised to reside in the Jerusalem temple, the place of offering and sacrifice and worship. No wonder pilgrims set their hearts on Jerusalem. They long simply to be near God. And if you long for His presence today, consider this truth. It can transform everything. God can't be confined to a place. He doesn't dwell in stones. He dwells in people who trust in Jesus Christ. The Spirit makes us His temple. God is with us literally. Our pilgrimage, then, isn't a trip of destination. 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And God walks with us every step along that journey. 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

Friends, as we join together in these next few moments, which we call the quiet time, it is our prayer that this may be a time of help and encouragement to each one. I was just looking here in the Holy Scriptures, the Word of God, and how we ought to spend more time reading God's Word, but I see here in Job where it says that they cause the cry of the poor to come unto him, and he heareth the cry of the afflicted. When he giveth quietness, who then can make trouble? But I'm so glad that we can look to him for the quietness and the peace in our heart, and we can see, just like it says here in the Holy Scriptures, who then can make trouble? So may God indeed give quietness to each of our hearts today as we sing some of these old songs of the faith. We'll be reading from the Scriptures without comment in just a few moments. Our hymn singer is Joseph Barclay with Lauren Whitney at the pipe organ. No matter where you are, across land or across sea, out on some of the islands of the seas, some of the large cities, perhaps maybe in a little village somewhere, or in a little suburb somewhere, or out in a very remote place, you can join right along with us as we sing these songs of praise, as we read from the Word. Joe's going to sing one of the old songs of the faith, Joyful, Joyful, We Adore Thee.

Thank you, Joe, and thank you, Lauren. You know, friends, as we come to you by means of radio, isn't radio a wonderful voice, though? My, in every land in the world, there seems to be a radio station, as you're joining with us today by means of this powerful voice. We're able to sing these songs and able to speak out the message that God has for us. What a blessing. Well, you know, there is a song that speaks just what I'm saying. We've a story to tell to the nations that shall turn their hearts to the right. A story of truth and mercy. A story of peace and light. A story of peace and light. We've a message to give to the nations that the Lord who reigneth above hath sent us his Son to save us and show us that God is love. We've a Savior to show to the nations who the path of sorrow hath trod, that all of the world's great peoples might come to the truth of God. For the darkness shall turn to dawning, and the dawning to noonday bright, and Christ's great kingdom shall come to earth, the kingdom of love and light. The message of Christ our Savior. What a wonderful message to tell to the nations. Lauren plays for us this gospel hymn today. Lauren?

Well, that was a militant song, and may our message be given out in a militant way. We need to push forth with this wonderful message. We're going to open the pages now of God's Word to the book of Psalms today, reading the 63rd Psalm. It isn't a long psalm, just 11 verses. We trust, however, as we read this portion of the Word of God, that it may be a blessing and help for each of our lives. O God, thou art my God, early will I seek thee. My soul thirsteth for thee, my flesh longeth for thee in a dry and thirsty land where no water is, to see thy power and thy glory, so as I have seen thee in the sanctuary. Because thy loving kindness is better than life, my lips shall praise thee. Thus will I bless thee while I live. I will lift up my hands in thy name. My soul shall be satisfied as with marrow and fatness, and my mouth shall praise thee with joyful lips. When I remember thee upon my bed and meditate on thee in the night watches, because thou hast been my help, therefore in the shadow of thy wings will I rejoice. My soul followeth hard after thee, thy right hand upholdeth me. But those that seek my soul to destroy it shall go into the lower parts of the earth. They shall fall by the sword. They shall be a portion for the foxes. But the king shall rejoice in God. Everyone that sweareth by him shall glory. But the mouth of them that speak lies shall be stopped. O God, thou art my God. Early will I seek thee. My soul thirsteth for thee. May God bless this portion of his word to our hearts today.

Friends, shall we lift our hearts in just a word of prayer? Our Father in heaven, we do thank thee today for thy willingness to make a way for us to become worthy by trusting in thy Savior, thy Son, our Savior. We thank thee for the message of thy word that we read from day to day. Fact is, we thank thee today, dear Father, especially for thy word itself that tells us of the one who has made a way for us to be reconciled unto thee. We thank thee, dear Father, that thou dost give peace and quietness unto our hearts as we come unto thee, and while all of the turmoil of the world might be trying to crowd in, that as we turn aside in these few moments, dear Father, that thou dost give us the quietness of the knowledge of peace with thee. And if thou be for us, who can be against us? How we thank thee for this truth. Now we thank thee again, dear Father, for our Savior. We pray that thou wouldst cause us to carry the message to our friends and neighbors, wherever they may be, that they too may have this peace, this hope that can bring help in these days of need. We ask this in Jesus' name with thanksgiving. Amen.

Thank you, Joe. Thank you, Lauren. Friends, we trust that these few moments have been a time of blessing and a time of help for you. We trust that you'll do just as Joe was singing, a help to publish these tidings. Tidings of Jesus, which indeed are tidings of peace, peace with God through faith in Him. By the way, if you'd like to have a copy of the special book of poems that we have prepared as a free souvenir, for those of you who joined with us in this broadcast, we'd be glad to send you one without charge. Just address The Quiet Time in care of this station to which you're listening. It's time for us to go now, and we say goodbye, dear friends. May God richly bless you.

It's Friday, July 31st, the final day of the month with Terry Fox. Long weekend just around the corner. Welcome to the early morning show. I'm Chris Sumner, and a very comfortable day ahead, at least compared to the high heat and high humidity we've had much of the week. But enjoy it while it's last, because the steam is going to crank up over the weekend before we see a break in this mini heat wave on Sunday night into Monday. With that said, let's have a look at that August long weekend forecast. Humidity levels have dropped in a much more comfortable day as we head into Terry Fox long weekend, expecting a mainly sunny Friday with a high of 27, feeling like 32 this afternoon, partly cloudy tonight, overnight low 15 degrees, mainly sunny on Saturday, high 28 tomorrow, feeling like 33, Sunday sunny and windy with a high of 30 degrees, and for Monday, cloudy, 60% chance of showers, and a high of 24. It's currently 15 in Steinbach, Richer, and Kleefeld, Sprague 17, Winnipeg 13. Wind is light from the north, and the relative humidity is 85%. Stay informed with the full 7-day forecast on the Low and Body Shop local weather page of your Steinbach online app. And we have a full guest list on today's morning show, which of course begins officially at 6 a.m. By the way, good morning. I'm Chris Sumner. Carla Hersina is back in studio tomorrow morning for another Lawn and Garden Journal. Ahead of that, I wanted to connect with her about tomatoes. Yes, tomatoes, specifically blossom end rot and tomato blight. It's a couple of things that I've had conversations about this week within my sphere of gardening friends. Carla will join us after 6 a.m. Also, Mennonite Heritage Village in Steinbach getting set to host its annual Pioneer Days, which attracts Southern Manitoba families from across the region. Judson Rempel dropped by the studio to tell us about some of the things that will be happening over August long, so listen for him as well. Music coming up over the next 10 minutes from Patti Loveless, Bruce Reimer, and the Whitestone Band, The Decemberists. And we get started with past Made in Manitoba guest Mitchell McCoon's What Could Be.

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1: Humidity levels have dropped and a much more comfortable day as we head into Terry Fox long weekend. Expecting a mainly sunny Friday with a high of 27, feeling like 32 this afternoon. Partly cloudy tonight, overnight low 15 degrees. Mainly sunny on Saturday, high 28 tomorrow, feeling like 33. Sunday, sunny and windy with a high of 30 degrees. And for Monday, cloudy, 60% chance of showers and a high of 24. It's currently 15 in Steinbeck, Richer, and Kleefeld, Sprague 17, Winnipeg 13. Wind is light from the north and the relative humidity is 85%. Stay informed with the full 7-day forecast on the Low & Body Shop local weather page of your Steinbeck online app.

0: Terry Fox, a long weekend is nearly here, and I'm glad you made some time to join me on the morning show. I'm Chris Sumner. It's Friday, July 31st, final day of the month, and a full guest list for today, including a couple of conversations with Lawn and Garden Journal host Carla Hersina, who is back in studio tomorrow morning to answer your calls. Tomato blight and blossom end rot are impacting gardens right now. Carla will tell us how to identify those conditions and what we can do to deal with them. Also, Mennonite Heritage Village's Pioneer Days returning this August long in Steinbach, a full weekend of seeing history come alive. Judson Rempel will join us with the highlights. Along the way, we'll make sure you're up to date on the weather for the weekend and today's headlines. It's 6 o'clock.
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2: Good morning. I'm Addie Lowen. Today, we're expecting a mix of sun and cloud, high of 27, Humidex at 32 degrees. Look like a very nice August long weekend. More weather details are coming up in just moments. And with that, motorists will want to take note of a few street closures this morning as a result of the annual Pioneer Days parade. With more, here's reporter Shannon Duick.
3: The parade down Main Street begins at 10 a.m., but closures will take effect already at 9 o'clock, lasting until noon. Westbound Main Street will be closed from McKenzie Avenue all the way to Brand Street. The Steinbach Chamber of Commerce initially said eastbound Main Street would also be closed, but that has now changed and will remain open to traffic during the parade. Also, northbound Highway 12 will be closed from Main Street to Millwork Drive, and southbound Hespler Street will be closed from Ashford Lane to Main Street. I'm Shannon Duick.
2: And Steinbach's mayor says the city has enjoyed strong relationships with the provincial cabinet ministers and is still hoping for a public visit from Premier Wab Kanu. Earl Funk says several ministers have traveled to Steinbach over the past 2 years to discuss infrastructure, housing, healthcare, and economic development.
4: Ministers have been absolutely amazing. They've been receptive. They've listened. They're hearing. They're working hard with us to find solutions for some of our challenges.
2: Funk says he hopes the premier will one day see Steinbach's growth firsthand. And Canadian Blood Services is urging Southeast residents to roll up their sleeves and donate their time and blood. Community Development Manager Brett Lawrence says the country's blood inventory dropped nearly 20% since June.
5: We usually see a drop in the summertime. It's pretty normal and we expect it, but this drop in the summer has been bigger than expected, hence why we're calling for an immediate need for donors to come donate blood.
2: Blood donor clinics are coming up in Steinbach and appointments are available. And for those getting ready for Steinbach's Pioneer Days Parade, donations will be collected for Southeast Helping Hands during the event. Executive Director Ken Dick says there will also be a Grillin' for Good barbecue from 10 to 2 beside Earl's Meat Market.
6: Everything that we raise there is strictly going to us. 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And also you bring a tin for the bin there. You can be entered for a barbecue.
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2: Today, we're expecting a mostly sunny sky, reaching a high of 27 degrees, Humidex at 32. Tonight, partly cloudy, low of 15. Tomorrow, mix of sun and cloud, high of 28, Humidex at 33. For Sunday, sunny, windy, and 30. And for holiday Monday, clouds, chance of showers, and 24 degrees. We've got a mostly clear sky across southeastern Manitoba. In Niverville and Winnipeg, Grenfell, Vida, Sprague, it's 13 degrees. Clefelt, Richard, St. Pierre, 15. Steinbach, wind is from the north at 4 kilometers an hour. Humidity at 85%, and it is 15. Get all your weather details on the Lowen Body Shop local weather page on Steinbach Online. 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
1: Today, we're expecting a mostly sunny sky, reaching a high of 27 degrees, Humidex at 32. Tonight, partly cloudy, low of 15. Tomorrow, mix of sun and cloud, high of 28, Humidex at 33. For Sunday, sunny, windy, and 30. And for holiday Monday, clouds, chance of showers, and 24 degrees. We've got a mostly clear sky across southeastern Manitoba. In Niverville and Winnipeg, Grenfell, Vida, Sprague, it's 13 degrees. Clefelt, Richard, St. Pierre, 15. Steinbeck, wind is from the north at 4 kilometers an hour. Humidity at 85%, and it is 15. Get all your weather details on the Lowen Body Shop local weather page on Steinbeck Online. I'm Addie Lowen.
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10: Warm temperatures have really accelerated crop development across the prairies. Oilseed specialist Sonia Wilson put together this week's crop report for Manitoba.
11: We're seeing that our winter wheat and fall rye are in the grain fill stage in most regions, and some are even turning color. The majority of spring cereals here we're seeing in that early milk to soft dough stage. Corn has really moved forward in a lot of areas, generally between that V12 stage to tassel, with those earliest fields beginning to soak. Canola is, again, very different stages across the province. With these high temperatures, the later seeded fields will definitely be bolting quite quickly.
10: Tice Masich with the Saskatchewan Ministry of Agriculture says most crops remain in good condition across the province, with many fields even rated excellent. He notes the recent hot, dry conditions have resulted in some heat stress starting to show up in crops in the southwest. For Golden West, I'm Glendalee Allen Vossler.
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12: Paul Turin, coach of the U19 Steinbeck Storm Softball Club, couldn't be prouder of what the group did this season, capping it off with a provincial title.
13: Yeah, so it was a pretty successful weekend. We went undefeated through our round robin games, earning a bye to the semis. And then into the semifinal, we defeated Wawanisa 8-1. And in the championship game, we beat Hamiota 7-4 capture our U19 provincial championship.
12: Turin says this group was a special one, and many veterans have got a lot of memories, from wins to lifetime friendships to reflect on, and he says he couldn't be prouder of what the group accomplished throughout their time with the Storm. In the CFL, the Winnipeg Blue Bombers were humbled by BC as the Lions ran up and down the field, then ran up the score 35-19. The Bombers fall to 1-4 at home so far this year. And in the WNBA, Minnesota ran through Toronto 104-72. 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I'm Dave Anthony.
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0: Sure, you could watch 100 YouTube videos on your next home project. 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
3: Friday, July 31st, with August long weekend just around the corner. The morning show is what you're listening to. I'm Chris Sumner. Carla Hersina back in studio Saturday morning at 9:15 for another Lawn and Garden Journal, ready to take your calls and questions about whatever may be on your mind. Now, one thing that's come up around the office this week in conversation, the soil-borne disease tomato blight, which has returned to some gardens recently. We'll hear from Carla about what to look for and what we can do if we get it in about 10 minutes. Right now, 6:30.
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5: Good morning. I'm Addie Lowen. We are expecting a mostly clear sky with sunshine today, warming up to 27 degrees with humidex at 32 and a fairly warm and comfortable August long weekend. More weather details are coming up in just moments. And with that, motorists will want to take note of a few street closures in Steinbach this morning as a result of the annual Pioneer Days Parade. The parade down Main Street begins at 10 a.m., but closures will take effect already at 9 this morning, lasting until around 12 noon. Westbound Main Street will be closed from Mackenzie Avenue all the way to Brant Street. The Steinbach Chamber of Commerce initially said eastbound Main Street would also be closed, but that has now changed and will remain open to traffic during the parade. Also, northbound Highway 12 will be closed from Main Street to Millwork Drive, and southbound Hespler Street will be closed from Ashford Lane to Main Street. And Manitoba's mayor has yet to make a public visit to Steinbach. With more, here's reporter Judy Peters.
6: Mayor Earl Funk is hopeful that Steinbach will soon be part of the premier's travel plans. Funk says the city has invited Premier Wab Kanu to several events and remains hopeful that a visit will soon happen.
7: I would really like to show them what we're all doing, how fast we're growing, what our actually infrastructure needs are, so we can start discussing a long-term plan going forward.
6: Funk says he would like to show Premier Kanu the expanded Bethesda Regional Health Center, the Southeast Event Center, and infrastructure challenges. I'm Judy Peters.
5: And Canadian Blood Services says just 1 hour of your time could help save a life. Brett Lawrence with the organization is encouraging both new and returning donors to book appointments as blood supplies continue to decline nationwide.
8: When you donate, it's an hour of your time. Needles in your arm for about 10 to 15 minutes, and that blood goes somewhere. It doesn't just disappear. It goes to our lab where it's processed, and then it's sent to a hospital, and it's a life-changing treatment for someone.
5: To learn more about donating blood, read the story on Steinbach Online. And Southeast Helping Hands is currently in need of nearly everything, including canned goods and cereal. With more, here's reporter Darcy Wilkinson.
9: Executive Director Ken Dick says the food bank has donation bins located throughout Steinbach, but contributions have been lower than usual.
10: It's a trend all over the place. We've been able to stay pretty much where we wanted to, but this year, as the radio station knows, I've been asking for more food, and it's working, but it dwindles just as fast as it comes in.
9: Residents who are able are encouraged to bring a non-perishable food item or make a monetary donation during the Pioneer Days parade tomorrow. I'm Darcy Wilkinson.
5: And whether you're driving, working, or relaxing, the Steinbach Online app makes it easy to listen live and keep up with the local news that matters most.
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5: Today, we're expecting a mostly sunny sky, reaching a high of 27 degrees, Humidex at 32. Tonight, partly cloudy, low of 15. Tomorrow, mix of sun and cloud, high of 28, Humidex at 33. For Sunday, sunny, windy, and 30. And for holiday Monday, clouds, chance of showers, and 24 degrees. We've got a mostly clear sky across southeastern Manitoba. In Niverville and Winnipeg, Grenfell, Vida, Sprague, it's 13 degrees. Clefelt, Richard, St. Pierre, 15. Steinbach, wind is from the north at 4 kilometers an hour, humidity at 85%, and it is 15. Get all your weather details on the Lowen Body Shop local weather page on Steinbach Online. I'm Addie Lowen.

0: circulation around things too as well to help with better air movement.
1: Now, when it comes to the spotting you're mentioning, particularly on the fruit, is it brown or black, or what does it look like?
0: You'll get these little blackened areas that are on there. So, you know, you're going to see spotting or blackening that's going to be happening. Sometimes you may even see that there's a little bit of damage onto the stemming too as well. It just looks like the plant's not doing well.
1: Now, is tomato blight, is that from spores or bacteria that's in the soil that gets splashed up onto the bottom of the fruit?
0: Well, a lot of it is incumbent because it is a disease. It's like a fungal portion of it, and that could be incumbent from too much moisture. So they always say with prevention of blights and all that kind of stuff is to make sure that you're not watering from the top, that you're watering the soil only. And I know it's hard because when it's raining, you're actually watering the top at the same time. So when we are subsidizing our water or adding that extra moisture to it, watering the soil is always better than watering the foliage itself, because if you get that high humidity, it's just adding to that, the fungal to continue or to grow further.
1: And no, you're not able to treat plants once they have blight. It's more about containment, specifically removing those plants or branches or fruit that are infected, and really making sure to wash your hands before working with healthy plants to avoid spreading the spores. Now, I'll continue my chat with Carla later this morning when we ask her about blossom end rot, which is also being reported by some of our Lawn and Garden Journal listeners. And be sure to join Carla tomorrow morning at 9:15 for the conversation. Call her with your question, 1-800-374-3315. And now let's have a look at that Terry Fox Long Weekend forecast after this.
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6: Today, we're expecting a mostly sunny sky, reaching a high of 27 degrees, Humidex at 32. Tonight, partly cloudy, low of 15. Tomorrow, mix of sun and cloud, high of 28, Humidex at 33. For Sunday, sunny, windy, and 30. And for holiday Monday, clouds, chance of showers, and 24 degrees. We've got a mostly clear sky across southeastern Manitoba. In Niverville and Winnipeg, Grenfell, Vida, Sprague, it's 13 degrees. Cleefeld, Richard, St. Pierre, 15. Steinbach, wind is from the north at 4 kilometers an hour, humidity at 85%, and it is 15. Get all your weather details on the Lowen Body Shop local weather page on Steinbach Online. I'm Addie Lowen.
7: 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A moment of meditation from the Upper Room Devotional Guide. The Bible reading today is from Luke 10, 41 and 42. The Lord said, "Martha, Martha, you are worried and distracted about many things. One thing is necessary. Mary has chosen the better part. It won't be taken away from her." Thought for the day. Today I will slow down and listen for a word from God.

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4: Warm temperatures have really accelerated crop development across the prairies. Oilseed specialist Sonia Wilson put together this week's crop report for Manitoba.
5: We're seeing that our winter wheat and fall rye are in the grain fill stage in most regions, and some are even turning color. The majority of spring cereals here we're seeing in that early milk to soft dough stage. Corn has really moved forward in a lot of areas, generally between that V12 stage to tassel, with those earliest fields beginning to soak. Canola is, again, very different stages across the province. With these high temperatures, the later seeded fields will definitely be bolting quite quickly.
4: Tice Masich with the Saskatchewan Ministry of Agriculture says most crops remain in good condition across the province, with many fields even rated excellent. He notes the recent hot, dry conditions have resulted in some heat stress starting to show up in crops in the southwest. For Golden West, I'm Glendalee Allen-Vossler.

0: fence.
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2: Friday, July 31st, August-long weekend, creeping closer as we move along on the morning show today. I'm Chris Sumner. Pioneer Days returning tomorrow through Monday at Mennonite Heritage Village in Steinbach. The biggest pioneer showcase of the year draws in families from across southern Manitoba. Historical demonstrations, guided tours, live music, and oh yes, my friends, lots of great food. Judson Rempel from MHV dropped by the studio to tell us more. I'll share some of that conversation in 10 minutes. Right now, 7 o'clock.
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4: Good morning. I'm Addie Lowen. We'll be enjoying lots of sunshine today. Great weather for the August-long weekend and Pioneer Days in Steinbach. Those weather details are coming up in just moments. And motorists will want to take note of a few street closures in Steinbach this morning as a result of our annual Pioneer Days parade. Now, the parade itself makes its way down Main Street, starting at the fire hall at 10 a.m. this morning, and closures will take effect at 9, lasting until noon. Westbound Main Street will be closed from Mackenzie Avenue all the way down to Brand Street. Steinbach Chamber of Commerce initially said eastbound Main Street would also be closed, but that has now changed and traffic will remain open during the parade. And then the festivities move to the Mennonite Heritage Village Museum, and they are ready to welcome thousands of visitors for Pioneer Days this August-long weekend. The three-day festival runs tomorrow through Holiday Monday with costumed interpreters, steam engines, horse shows, live entertainment, wagon rides, and authentic Mennonite food. Program coordinator Jason Thiessen says,
5: it's sort of our three-day celebration of history and everything that we do at the museum, and visitors get to be immersed in the sights, the sounds, the smells, the taste of the village coming to life. That's sort of what we do best.
4: The museum is open from 9 till 5 each day with something new and different to see and experience every day. And Premier Wobkenoo has yet to make a public visit to Steinbach, and Mayor Ole Funk is hopeful the city will soon be a part of the Premier's travel plans. Funk says the city has invited Canoe to several events and remains hopeful a visit will happen.
6: I would really like to show them what we're all doing, how fast we're growing, what our actually infrastructure needs are, so we can start discussing a long-term plan going forward.
4: Funk says he would like to show Premier Canoe the expanded Bethesda Regional Health Center, the Southeast Event Center, and infrastructure challenges. And Canadian Blood Services says just 1 hour of your time could help save a life. With more, here's reporter Afton Berg.
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7: To learn more about donating blood, read the story on SteinbachOnline.com. I'm Afton Berg.
4: And one more note for residents planning on attending this morning's Pioneer Days Parade. Southeast Helping Hands is currently in need of nearly everything, including canned goods and cereal. And Executive Director Ken Dick says, if you are able, bring a non-perishable food item or make a monetary donation during this morning's Pioneer Days Parade. And morning, noon, and night, Steinbach Online keeps you connected to the stories that matter in the Southeast. 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
4: Today, we're expecting a mostly sunny sky, reaching a high of 27 degrees, Humidex at 32. Tonight, partly cloudy, low of 15. Tomorrow, mix of sun and cloud, high of 28, Humidex at 33. For Sunday, sunny, windy, and 30. And for holiday Monday, clouds, chance of showers, and 24 degrees. We've got a mostly clear sky with sunshine across southeastern Manitoba. In Niverville and Winnipeg, Grenfell, Vida, Sprague, it's 13 degrees. Cleveland, Richard, St. Pierre, 15. Steinbach, wind is from the north at 4 kilometers an hour. Humidity at 85%, and it is 15. Get all your weather details on the Lowen Body Shop local weather page on Steinbach Online. 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
5: Good morning, I'm Addie Lowen. Thanks for listening to AM 1250 Radio. What a wonderful start to the morning. I'm not sure about you. I did step outside and I'm like, I actually need a jacket in past days or even weeks. Don't need a jacket with 20 plus degrees to start the day. But this morning, temperature hovered right around plus 13. But the sunshine's definitely warming things up. And by the time Pioneer Day Parade starts at 10 a.m., it is going to be wonderful. And I know what you're thinking. Pioneer Days, Steinbach, when does it all start? So many questions have been flooding in here to our radio station, but also just chatting with people. It's the same as always, I guess, but we do have a lot of newcomers, so let's do this. The parade will officially, first whistle blown by the parade marshal, is at 10 a.m. at the Steinbach Fire Hall. And so I know there's some folks already starting to choose their spots, and some are choosing to line up their lawn chairs in the Kara Brackman Park. However, are you going to miss the first couple of floats? Some folks would prefer to be more at the beginning of the parade route, as they're going to get more candies and treats, and they can leave earlier. Absolutely, you can, because once the parade gets to the corner here of Main and Brent, across from our AM 1250 studios, you know what? The end of the float is getting near the fire hall. So wherever you choose to sit, I don't think there's going to be one bad spot. Just have fun. Oh, and as you're making plans and you're packing up all your grocery bags of whatever you're bringing to collect the candy, make sure the grocery bags already contain some non-perishable food items, because you see, Steinbach's Southeast Helping Hands Food Bank is in need of your non-perishable food donations. All right, you can read the story on Steinbach Online. Ken Dick would really, really appreciate you filling up those shopping carts. That's right. They actually are going to bring shopping carts down Main Street. You can get up from your seat. It's okay. They're going to push the carts close enough safely for you to drop your bin into, well, your item, whether it's a tin, into that shopping cart. And they're also going to have the Southeast Helping Hands truck there to, let's just flood it up to make sure that all those in need and who need to use the food bank have this August long weekend and into next week and so on. Oh, so that's the parade. Yes, there's some road closures in place, detours. Let's make sure to be polite with RCMP. Is it going to be blocking and directing traffic? It's just your regular Friday morning of the August long and Pioneer Days.

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1: Jeanette DeLong, Executive Director of Envision Community Living.
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3: It's Friday, July 31st, final day of the month and the beginning of August long weekend. The weather looking fairly stellar throughout. One area that I remain keeping an eye on would be at some point Friday night into Monday, when we are expecting a fairly strong cold front to sweep for the region, taking us from the low 30s on Sunday to perhaps just 22 to 24 on August long Monday. There is the potential for thunderstorm and shower development during that time frame. The question right now is whether or not it could be severe in nature. So as you look at your planning and outdoor activities, do keep an ear open for any potential watches and warnings again Sunday afternoon, evening, overnight into Monday. That's the time frame we're keeping an eye on at this point. Your long weekend forecast coming up right after the latest in local news. It's 7:30.
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5: Good morning. I'm Addie Lowen. Today we're expecting a mix of sun and cloud, high of 27, Humidex at 32 degrees. Look like a very nice August long weekend. More weather details are coming up in just moments. And with that, motorists will want to take note of a few street closures this morning as a result of the annual Pioneer Days Parade. With more, here's reporter Shannon Duick.
6: The parade down Main Street begins at 10 a.m., but closures will take effect already at 9 o'clock, lasting until noon. Westbound Main Street will be closed from Mackenzie Avenue all the way to Brand Street. The Steinbach Chamber of Commerce initially said eastbound Main Street would also be closed, but that has now changed and will remain open to traffic during the parade. Also, northbound Highway 12 will be closed from Main Street to Millwork Drive, and southbound Hespler Street will be closed from Ashford Lane to Main Street. I'm Shannon Duick.
5: And Steinbach's mayor says the city has enjoyed strong relationships with the provincial cabinet ministers and is still hoping for a public visit from Premier Wab Kanu. Earl Funk says several ministers have traveled to Steinbach over the past 2 years to discuss infrastructure, housing, healthcare, and economic development.
7: Ministers have been absolutely amazing. They've been receptive. They've listened. They're hearing. They're working hard with us to find solutions for some of our challenges.
5: Funk says he hopes the premier will one day see Steinbach's growth firsthand. And Canadian Blood Services is urging Southeast residents to roll up their sleeves and donate their time and blood. Community Development Manager Brett Lawrence says the country's blood inventory dropped nearly 20% since June.
8: We usually see a drop in the summertime. It's pretty normal and we expect it, but this drop in the summer has been bigger than expected, hence why we're calling for an immediate need for donors to come donate blood.
5: Blood donor clinics are coming up in Steinbach and appointments are available. And for those getting ready for Steinbach's Pioneer Days Parade, donations will be collected for Southeast Helping Hands during the event. Executive Director Ken Dick says there will also be a Grillin' for Good barbecue from 10 to 2 beside Earl's Meat Market.
9: Everything that we raise there is strictly going to us. Donations for the food that you're getting is greatly appreciated because they don't want to do it for nothing. And also bring a tin for the bin there You can be entered for a barbecue.
5: With an estimated 10,000 to 15,000 people expected to attend the parade this morning, Dick believes that even a small contribution will help stock their shelves and will make a significant difference. 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
5: Today, we're expecting a mostly sunny sky, reaching a high of 27 degrees, Humidex at 32. Tonight, partly cloudy, low of 15. Tomorrow, mix of sun and cloud, high of 28, Humidex at 33. For Sunday, sunny, windy, and 30. And for holiday Monday, clouds, chance of showers, and 24 degrees. We've got a mostly clear sky with sunshine across southeastern Manitoba. In Niverville and Winnipeg, Grenfell, Vida, Sprague, it's 13 degrees. Cleveland, Richard, St. Pierre, 15. Steinbeck, wind is from the north at 4 kilometers an hour, humidity at 85%, and it is 15. Get all your weather details on the Lowen Body Shop local weather page on Steinbeck Online. I'm Addie Lowen.
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12: Warm temperatures have really accelerated crop development across the prairies. Oilseed specialist Sonia Wilson put together this week's crop report for Manitoba.
13: We're seeing that our winter wheat and fall rye are in the grain fill stage in most regions, and some are even turning color. The majority of spring cereals here we're seeing in that early milk to soft dough stage. Corn has really moved forward in a lot of areas, generally between that V12 stage to tassel, with those earliest fields beginning to silk. Canola is, again, very different stages across the province. With these high temperatures, the later seeded fields will definitely be bolting quite quickly.
12: Tice Masich with the Saskatchewan Ministry of Agriculture says most crops remain in good condition across the province, with many fields even rated excellent. He notes the recent hot, dry conditions have resulted in some heat stress starting to show up in crops in the southwest. For Golden West, I'm Glendalee Allen Vossler.
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14: 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We'll also check in with the CFL and WNBA. 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
14: Paul Turenne, coach of the U19 Steinbeck Storm Softball Club, couldn't be prouder of what the group did this season, capping it off with a provincial title.
16: Yeah, so it was a pretty successful weekend. We went undefeated through our round robin games, earning a bye to the semis. And then into the semifinal, we defeated Wamanisa 8-1. And in the championship game, we beat Hambiota 7-4 to capture our U19 provincial championship.
14: Turen says this group was a special one, and many veterans have got a lot of memories, from wins to lifetime friendships to reflect on, and he says he couldn't be prouder of what the group accomplished throughout their time with the Storm. In the CFL, the Winnipeg Blue Bombers were humbled by BC as the Lions ran up and down the field, then ran up the score 35-19. The Bombers fall to 1-4 at home so far this year. And in the WNBA, Minnesota ran through Toronto 104-72. 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I'm Dave Anthony.
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0: You're listening to AM 1250 Radio. Good morning. I'm Addie Lowen. It is Friday, July 31st, the very last day of July. And it's kind of interesting because it's the start of the August long weekend, but it's not August yet. So I know tomorrow is August. There you go. But today is special. It is, of course, City of Steinbach Pioneer Day's parade. You'll see the barricades sitting at the side of the road, which will be closed off 9 o'clock. I believe they're going to be closing Main Street. So I know many folks have already scouted out their favorite location because they've been there for the last several years. This year, you may want to try a different location, meet some new friends, maybe go with your family. Now, it all starts at 10 a.m. Folks are starting to head to Main Street. We're going to see them floating in around 8:30 or 9 just to find that favorite spot. Now, before you head out, though, one more time, I want to encourage you to bring a tin for the bin. Here is Carly Coop chatting with Executive Director of Southeast Helping Hands, Ken Dick.
1: The parade, we will still have our unit in the parade and everything, the shopping carts, still collecting food, still collecting money. I'll be at Grilling for Good at the High Life right beside Earl's Meat.
2: Okay, so High Life is hosting a barbecue at Earl's Meat Market, and it's all in support of Southeast Helping Hands. Tell me about this.
1: Everything that we raise there is strictly going to us. You're not donations for the food that you're getting is greatly appreciated because they don't want to do it for nothing.
2: Yeah.
1: But, and also you bring a tin for the bin there, you can be entered for a barbecue. Plus, there's other little things going on from 10 o'clock to 2 o'clock at beside Earl's.
2: Okay, so this actually starts the same time as the parade. So we can eat hot food while we're watching the parade.
1: Yes, and win stuff.
2: Yeah, and help out Southeast Helping Hands.
1: What a combination, eh?
2: So we can bring a tin for the bin. You also will have an opportunity for us to use our credit cards at the barbecue, but we can also donate cash during the parade as well?
1: Yes, cash. We do accept checks. So far, we've never had a bounce check. So you know what? We're very trustworthy, and it seems to work. But other than that, no. We'll take pretty much anything.
2: Okay. So bring a tin for the bin. Anything specifically we should be donating? How are things looking here at Southeast Helping Hands right now in regards to food?
1: We've got a lot of pasta, but that's pretty much...

0: And if every person just brought one can,
1: I'd be very happy. Apparently, you want me to do a dance if we hit this. So, and anything is possible.
0: Yeah.
1: But please, give. It's, okay. I mean, one can per person isn't going to break the bank for anybody.
0: Yeah. So we can bring a tin for the bin. So you mentioned food stores are a little low right now, with the exception of pasta. Is this standard for this time of year?
1: No, we are lower than before, and it's a trend all over the place. We've been able to stay pretty much where we wanted to, but this year, as the radio station knows, I've been asking for more food, and it's working, but it dwindles just as fast as it comes in.
0: Right. So are the number of people making use of Southeast Helping Hands increasing, or what would you account for the low donations right now?
1: A little bit of a low donation factor, and also we've got, I mean, it. One time we're up, one time we're down. So there's no rhyme or reason why. We're still sitting around that 350 to 400 all the time. So.
0: Okay. All right. Bring a tin for the bin to the Pioneer Day Parade.

0: while the answer would be August 5th, 2015. How about true or false? Terry Fox was born in Winnipeg. True or false? This, I think, is an easy one. Yeah, the answer is true. July 28th, 1958. And one last one about our neighbor to the west. So the Monday of August long weekend is known as Terry Fox Day in Manitoba. But what is it known as in Saskatchewan? Gopher Day, Heritage Day, or Saskatchewan Day? The answer is Saskatchewan Day. It was first proposed by former Labor Minister Gordon Snyder in March 1975. It was first observed that year, August 4th, 1975. And now we know a little bit more about Terry Fox Day, which we will observe this coming Monday, August 3rd. And now we know.
1: What matters to Niverville matters here. 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
10: It's a beautiful morning across southeastern Manitoba. I'm Addie Lowen. 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Maybe my smile is just a bit bigger because I know in, let's see, less than 2 hours. Nope. 2 hours from now, Pioneer Day's parade starts, which means that Main Street Steinbach is going to be packed. Part of Brand Street heading northeast towards Clear Spring Center, the old route. I don't know if you're a new route person or an old route person. It doesn't even matter. Find a place where you see others gathering, maybe, if you'd want to be the first one there. But yes, just come on down. If you are not in the Steinbach area, this might be one reason. I would say it's worth a trip. All right. So let's continue our conversation with Carly Coop. This time she's chatting with Stu Holdage from Steinbach Dairy Queen, who are going to be participating with our float in the parade.
11: What can we expect from Dairy Queen?
12: Well, some old faithfuls. We got those wooden coins that we like to lightly toss to the back rows. That are good for a free ice cream sandwich or a dilly bar. As well as a bunch of Celebrate Summer coupons we'll be handing out as we walk up and down with you guys as part of the parade. So looking forward to it.
13: Have you been stretching in advance of this long walk?
12: Yeah, you know what? My conditioning, I feel like this year is a little better than last year. Been working a little bit more in the restaurant, so I feel, I'm ready to go.
13: Okay, awesome. It's supposed to be, like, hot again, right?
12: Oh,
13: like
12: great.
13: It was last year.
12: Yeah,
13: great.
12: I'm going to bring a change of clothes.
13: But it is a whole lot of fun. You get to see the parade from a different view, hey?
12: It was, for me, it was one of the, like, the first time I've ever been in the parade. And even, when I was in Steinbach before, I was always working. So I never really got to take in the whole experience. It was really overwhelming, actually, the amount of people, especially, like, when you get to that fire hall and it's, like, the wall of kids and parents and... it was one of those things where one of my favorite days of the year last year, and I'm just excited to be part of it again this year and have the opportunity to join you guys and go up and down and just create those memories, because I think, you know, when you get 20 years down the road and you reflect hopefully on your career and all the things you did, like these parade days are going to be the things that just, they never leave you, right? So
13: right.
12: I'm excited about it. There is a general, you know, you feel this appreciation for just being in Steinbach,
13: sure.
12: Right?
13: For sure.
12: Yeah.
13: And, I mean, bonus to what Dairy Queen is giving out. It's not just a sucker. You're giving out ice cream.
12: Yeah, come get it. Yeah, look for us. We'll be chucking some of those wooden, lightly tossing some of those wooden tokens.
13: Safety first.
12: And handing out some coupons.
10: Oh, man, really looking forward to seeing all the beautifully decorated floats and some really creative ones I hear as well. And keep your eye on Steinbach Online. We've got a photo gallery and videos as well of this morning's parade.
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0: Carla Hersina is ready to return to the studio tomorrow morning at 9:15 for more conversation based on the questions you call in with her. Now, a conversation I had this week around the studio with some of my coworkers was they're noticing some of their tomatoes are really black on the bottom or even caved in. Unfortunately, it sounds like it could be blossom end rot. So I gave Carla a call to check in with her to see what she thinks and what we can do to prevent the disease. She'll join us in 10 minutes for that conversation. Right now, 8 o'clock.
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10: Good morning. I'm Addie Lowen. We are expecting a mostly clear sky with sunshine today, warming up to 27 degrees with humidex at 32. And a fairly warm and comfortable August long weekend. More weather details are coming up in just moments. And with that, motorists will want to take note of a few street closures in Steinbach this morning as a result of the annual Pioneer Days Parade. The parade down Main Street begins at 10 a.m., but closures will take effect already at 9 this morning, lasting until around 12 noon. Westbound Main Street will be closed from Mackenzie Avenue all the way to Brant Street. The Steinbach Chamber of Commerce initially said eastbound Main Street would also be closed, but that has now changed and will remain open to traffic during the parade. Also, northbound Highway 12 will be closed from Main Street to Millbrook Drive, and southbound Hespler Street will be closed from Ashford Lane to Main Street. And Manitoba's mayor has yet to make a public visit to Steinbach. With more, here's reporter Judy Peters.
17: Mayor Earl Funk is hopeful that Steinbeck will soon be part of the premier's travel plans. Funk says the city has invited Premier Wab Kanu to several events and remains hopeful that a visit will soon happen.
18: I would really like to show him what we're all doing, how fast we're growing, what our actually infrastructure needs are, so we can start discussing a long-term plan going forward.
17: Funk says he would like to show Premier Kanu the expanded Bethesda Regional Health Center, the Southeast Event Center, and infrastructure challenges. I'm Judy Peters.
10: And Canadian Blood Services says just 1 hour of your time could help save a life. 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
19: When you donate, it's an hour of your time. Needles in your arm for about 10 to 15 minutes, and that blood goes somewhere. It doesn't just disappear. It goes to our lab where it's processed, and then it's sent to a hospital, and it's a life-changing treatment for someone.
10: To learn more about donating blood, read the story on Steinbeck Online. And Southeast Helping Hands is currently in need of nearly everything, including canned goods and cereal. With more, here's reporter Darcy Wilkinson.
20: Executive Director Ken Dick says the food bank has donation bins located throughout Steinbeck, but contributions have been lower than usual.
21: It's a trend all over the place. We've been able to stay pretty much where we wanted to, but this year, as the radio station knows, I've been asking for more food. 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
20: Residents who are able are encouraged to bring a non-perishable food item or make a monetary donation during the Pioneer Days parade tomorrow. I'm Darcy Wilkinson.
10: And whether you're driving, working, or relaxing, the Steinbeck Online app makes it easy to listen live and keep up with the local news that matters most.
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10: Today, we're expecting a mostly sunny sky, reaching a high of 27 degrees, Humidex at 32. Tonight, partly cloudy, low of 15. Tomorrow, mix of sun and cloud, high of 28, Humidex at 33. For Sunday, sunny, windy, and 30. And for holiday Monday, clouds, chance of showers, and 24 degrees. We've got a mostly clear sky with sunshine across southeastern Manitoba. In Niverville and Winnipeg, Grenfell, Vida, Sprague, it's 13 degrees. Cleveland, Richard, St. Pierre, 15. Steinbeck, wind is from the north at 4 kilometers an hour. Humidity at 85%, and it is 15. Get all your weather details on the Lowen Body Shop local weather page on Steinbeck Online. I'm Addie Lowen.
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4: Today, we're expecting a mostly sunny sky, reaching a high of 27 degrees, Humidex at 32. Tonight, partly cloudy, low of 15. Tomorrow, mix of sun and cloud, high of 28, Humidex at 33. For Sunday, sunny, windy, and 30. And for holiday Monday, clouds, chance of showers, and 24 degrees. We've got a mostly clear sky with sunshine across southeastern Manitoba. In Niverville and Winnipeg, Grenfell, Vida, Sprague, it's 13 degrees. Clefelt, Richard, St. Pierre, 15. Steinbach, wind is from the north at 4 kilometers an hour, humidity at 85%, and it is 15. Get all your weather details on the Lowen Body Shop local weather page on Steinbach Online. I'm Addie Lowen.
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7: Paul Turin, coach of the U19 Steinbach Storm Softball Club, couldn't be prouder of what the group did this season, capping it off with a provincial title.
8: Yeah, so it was a pretty successful weekend. We went undefeated through our round robin games, earning a bye to the semis. And then into the semifinal, we defeated Wawanisa 8-1. And in the championship game, we beat Hambiota 7-4 to capture our U19 provincial championship.
7: Turin says this group was a special one, and many veterans have got a lot of memories, from wins to lifetime friendships to reflect on. And he says he couldn't be prouder of what the group accomplished throughout their time with the Storm. In the CFL, the Winnipeg Blue Bombers were humbled by BC as the Lions ran up and down the field, then ran up the score 35-19. The Bombers fall to 1-4 at home so far this year. And in the WNBA, Minnesota ran through Toronto 104-72. 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I'm Dave Anthony.
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2: This weekend on Made in Manitoba, we are paying tribute to the influential Christian music artist Brian Dirksen, who passed away earlier this month. He called Abbotsford, BC home with his wife and family, but has very strong ties to Manitoba through his father, who immigrated to Canada and lived in Steinbeck for years. We'll get you set for this very special Made in Manitoba radio premiere, of course, Saturday afternoon at 5.05 p.m. with music from Brian's final album, as well as some archival conversation I had with him just over a year ago. For now, we go to the newsroom. It's 8.30.
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4: Good morning. I'm Addie Lowen. We'll be enjoying lots of sunshine today. Great weather for the August long weekend and Pioneer Days in Steinbeck. Those weather details are coming up in just moments. And motorists will want to take note of a few street closures in Steinbeck this morning as a result of our annual Pioneer Days parade. Now, the parade itself makes its way down Main Street starting at the Fire Hall at 10 a.m. this morning, and closures will take effect at 9, lasting until noon. Westbound Main Street will be closed from Mackenzie Avenue all the way down to Brant Street. Steinbeck Chamber of Commerce initially said eastbound Main Street would also be closed, but that has now changed, and traffic will remain open during the parade. And then the festivities move to the Mennonite Heritage Village Museum, and they are ready to welcome thousands of visitors for Pioneer Days this August long weekend. The three-day festival runs tomorrow through Holiday Monday with costumed interpreters, steam engines, horse shows, live entertainment, wagon rides, and authentic Mennonite food. Program coordinator Jason Thiessen says,
5: it's sort of our three-day celebration of history and everything that we do at the museum, and visitors get to be immersed in the sights, the sounds, the smells, the taste of the village coming to life. That's sort of what we do best.
4: The museum is open from 9 till 5 each day with something new and different to see and experience every day. And Premier Wab Kanoo has yet to make a public visit to Steinbeck, and Mayor O. Funk is hopeful the city will soon be a part of the Premier's travel plans. Funk says the city has invited Kanoo to several events and remains hopeful a visit will happen.
6: I would really like to show them what we're all doing, how fast we're growing, what our actually infrastructure needs are, so we can start discussing a long-term plan going forward.
4: Funk says he would like to show Premier Kanoo the expanded Bethesda Regional Health Center, the Southeast Event Center, and infrastructure challenges. And Canadian Blood Services says just 1 hour of your time could help save a life. With more, here's reporter Afton Berg.
7: Brett Lawrence with the organization is encouraging both new and returning donors to book appointments as blood supplies continues to decline nationwide.
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7: To learn more about donating blood, read the story on SteinbeckOnline.com. I'm Afton Berg.
4: And one more note for residents planning on attending this morning's Pioneer Days Parade. Southeast Helping Hands is currently in need of nearly everything, including canned goods and cereal. And Executive Director Ken Dick says, if you are able, bring a non-perishable food item or make a monetary donation during this morning's Pioneer Days Parade. And morning, noon, and night, Steinbeck Online keeps you connected to the stories that matter in the Southeast. 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
4: Today, we're expecting a mostly sunny sky, reaching a high of 27 degrees, Humidex at 32. Tonight, partly cloudy, low of 15. Tomorrow, mix of sun and cloud, high of 28, Humidex at 33. For Sunday, sunny, windy, and 30. And for holiday Monday, clouds, chance of showers, and 24 degrees. We've got a mostly clear sky with sunshine across southeastern Manitoba. In Niverville and Winnipeg, Grenfell, Vida, Sprague, it's 13 degrees. Clefelt, Richard, St. Pierre, 15. Steinbeck, wind is from the north at 4 kilometers an hour, humidity at 85%, and it is 15. Get all your weather details on the Lowen Body Shop local weather page on Steinbeck Online. I'm Addie Lowen.
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2: Today, we're expecting a mostly sunny sky, reaching a high of 27 degrees, Humidex at 32. Tonight, partly cloudy, low of 15. Tomorrow, mix of sun and cloud, high of 28, Humidex at 33. For Sunday, sunny, windy, and 30. And for holiday Monday, clouds, chance of showers, and 24 degrees. We've got a mostly clear sky with sunshine across southeastern Manitoba. In Niverville and Winnipeg, Grenfell, Vida, Sprague, it's 13 degrees. Cleveland, Richard, St. Pierre, 15. Steinbach, wind is from the north at 4 kilometers an hour, humidity at 85%, and it is 15. Get all your weather details on the Lowen Body Shop local weather page on Steinbach Online. I'm Addie Lowen.
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6: Let's open up the anniversary album for this Friday, July 31st. This morning, happy anniversary to Sheridan and Lorette Green, as well as Jeremy and Alex Robbins. Happy 27th anniversary to Brendan and Michelle Weeb of Altona. And then we go up to a platinum plus two. Happy 72nd anniversary to Ellis and Nettie Penner of Steinbach. To the couples on our list and throughout Southern Manitoba celebrating today, your special song from Steve Holy, Good Morning, Beautiful Day.

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2: Hi, I'm Pete Smith. On Compass Point today, let's look at how the sinful nature of a Christian can be subdued so that the fruit of the Spirit may grow and ripen. The answer, writes John Stott, lies in our attitude toward it. Galatians 5:24-16. Those who belong to Christ Jesus have crucified the sinful nature with its passions and desires. Live by or in the Spirit, and you will not gratify the desires of the sinful nature. We must take up an attitude of such fierce resistance and ruthless rejection toward the sinful nature that only the word crucifixion will do to describe it. But we must surrender the undisputed authority of our lives to the Spirit who lives within us. The more we make it a habit of saying no to the sinful nature and yes to the Spirit, the more the ugly works of the flesh will disappear and the fruit of the Spirit will flourish.
3: Friday's morning show continues to roll along, and we arrive at our second song of inspiration. This is the King James Boys, Be Prepared.

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5: Good morning. I'm Addie Lowen. Today, we're expecting a mix of sun and cloud, high of 27, Humidex at 32 degrees. Look like a very nice August long weekend. More weather details are coming up in just moments. And with that, motorists will want to take note of a few street closures this morning as a result of the annual Pioneer Days Parade. With more, here's reporter Shannon Duick.
6: The parade down Main Street begins at 10 a.m., but closures will take effect already at 9 o'clock, lasting until noon. Westbound Main Street will be closed from Mackenzie Avenue all the way to Brand Street. The Steinbeck Chamber of Commerce initially said eastbound Main Street would also be closed, but that has now changed and will remain open to traffic during the parade. Also, northbound Highway 12 will be closed from Main Street to Millwork Drive, and southbound Hespler Street will be closed from Ashford Lane to Main Street. I'm Shannon Duick.
5: And Steinbeck's mayor says the city has enjoyed strong relationships with the provincial cabinet ministers and is still hoping for a public visit from Premier Wab Kanu. Earl Funk says several ministers have traveled to Steinbeck over the past 2 years to discuss infrastructure, housing, healthcare, and economic development.
7: Ministers have been absolutely amazing. They've been receptive. They've listened. They're hearing. They're working hard with us to find solutions for some of our challenges.
5: Funk says he hopes the premier will one day see Steinbeck's growth firsthand. And Canadian Blood Services is urging Southeast residents to roll up their sleeves and donate their time and blood. Community Development Manager Brett Lawrence says the country's blood inventory dropped nearly 20% since June.
8: We usually see a drop in the summertime. It's pretty normal and we expect it, but this drop in the summer has been bigger than expected, hence why we're calling for an immediate need for donors to come donate blood.
5: Blood donor clinics are coming up in Steinbeck and appointments are available. And for those getting ready for Steinbeck's Pioneer Days Parade, donations will be collected for Southeast Helping Hands during the event. Executive Director Ken Dick says there will also be a Grillin' for Good barbecue from 10 to 2 beside Earl's Meat Market.
9: Everything that we raise there is strictly going to us. Donations for the food that you're getting is greatly appreciated because they don't want to do it for nothing. And also you bring a tin for the bin there. You can be entered for a barbecue.
5: With an estimated 10,000 to 15,000 people expected to attend the parade this morning, Dick believes that even a small contribution will help stock their shelves and will make a significant difference. And whether you're on the go or at home, stay in the loop with the latest local stories. 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
5: Today, we're expecting a mostly sunny sky, reaching a high of 27 degrees, Humidex at 32. Tonight, partly cloudy, low of 15. Tomorrow, mix of sun and cloud, high of 28, Humidex at 33. For Sunday, sunny, windy, and 30. And for holiday Monday, clouds, chance of showers, and 24 degrees. We've got a mostly sunny sky across southeastern Manitoba. In Iberville and Winnipeg, it's 18. Grenthal, Vida, Sprague, Kleefeld, Richer, St. Pierre, 17. And in Steinbach, wind is from the northwest at 4 kilometers an hour, humidity at 84%, and it is 17. Get all your weather details on the Lowen Body Shop local weather page on Steinbach Online. I'm Addie Lowen.
12: It's Friday, July 31st. Time for this morning's funeral announcements. Margaret Weeb, 94 of Winkler, passed away Friday, July 24th at Boundary Trails Health Center. 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

0: Trevor Olfert and Marvelous Grace on Friday's morning show. It is July 31st, and I had a special evening last night with my parents who joined me to watch the Blue Bombers game. Of course, we weren't in the stands, just in the comfort of my living room last night. But oh boy, was that a game to watch. If you haven't heard, the Bombers lost to the second worst team in the CFL 35-19 last night. And what makes it even worse is that our backup quarterback, Drew Brown, took quite the shot to the lower back and kidney area in the late third, early fourth quarter. And then he was done for the rest of the game with Tyler Elgersma coming in to take over for the remainder. No update yet on how Drew Brown is doing. And of course, we also have to keep in mind our starter, Zach Collaros, is on the 6-game injured list right now for the Bombers. With that said, he can be called back early to play if, of course, he's medically cleared. So the Bombers have now lost 4 games at home at Princess Auto Stadium and are now going on the bye week. They don't play again until Friday, August 14th, again at home with the Ottawa Red Blacks in town.
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6: Today, we're expecting a mostly sunny sky, reaching a high of 27 degrees, humidex at 32. Tonight, partly cloudy, low of 15. Tomorrow, mix of sun and cloud, high of 28, humidex at 33. For Sunday, sunny, windy, and 30. And for holiday Monday, clouds, chance of showers, and 24 degrees. We've got a mostly sunny sky across southeastern Manitoba. In Iberville and Winnipeg, it's 18. Grunthal, Vida, Sprague, Kleefeld, Richer, St. Pierre, 17. And in Steinbach, wind is from the northwest at 4 kilometers an hour, humidity at 84%, and it is 17. Get all your weather details on the Lowen Body Shop local weather page on Steinbach Online. I'm Addie Lowen.

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1: Good morning. I'm Addie Lowen. We'll be enjoying lots of sunshine today. Great weather for the August long weekend and Pioneer Days in Steinbach. Those weather details are coming up in just moments. The motorists will want to take note of a few street closures and road detours in Steinbach today as a result of this morning's Pioneer Days parade. Now, Main Street is closed in the eastbound lane from the Water Tower, Mackenzie Avenue area, all the way down to Brand Street. City crews will remove the barriers after the parade is ended, which they're expecting to be around 12 noon. And Manitoba's mayor has yet to make a public visit to Steinbach. With more, here's reporter Judy Peters.
2: Mayor Earl Funk is hopeful that Steinbach will soon be part of the premier's travel plans. Funk says the city has invited Premier Wab Kanu to several events and remains hopeful that a visit will soon happen.
3: I would really like to show them what we're all doing, how fast we're growing, what our actually infrastructure needs are, so we can start discussing a long-term plan going forward.
2: Funk says he would like to show Premier Kanu the expanded Bethesda Regional Health Center, the Southeast Event Center, and infrastructure challenges. I'm Judy Peters.
1: And Canadian Blood Services says just 1 hour of your time could help save a life. Brett Lawrence with the organization is encouraging both new and returning donors to book appointments as blood supplies continue to decline nationwide.
4: When you donate, it's an hour of your time. Needles in your arm for about 10 to 15 minutes, and that blood goes somewhere. It doesn't just disappear. It goes to our lab where it's processed, and then it's sent to a hospital, and it's a life-changing treatment for someone.
1: To learn more about donating blood, read the story on Steinbach Online. And Southeast Helping Hands is currently in need of nearly everything, including canned goods and cereal. With more, here's reporter Darcy Wilkinson.
5: Executive Director Ken Dick says the food bank has donation bins located throughout Steinbach, but contributions have been lower than usual.
6: It's a trend all over the place. We've been able to stay pretty much where we wanted to, but this year it dwindles just as fast as it comes in.
5: Residents who are able are encouraged to bring a non-perishable food item or make a monetary donation during the Pioneer Days parade. I'm Darcy Wilkinson.
1: And this August long weekend, Pioneer Days returns to the Mennonite Heritage Village Museum in Steinbach. Visitors will enjoy working demonstrations, family activities, a midsummer market on Saturday, live music, a horse show on Sunday, and much more. Here's development coordinator Judson Rempel.
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1: Today, we're expecting a mostly sunny sky, reaching a high of 27 degrees, humidex at 32. Tonight, partly cloudy, low of 15. Tomorrow, mix of sun and cloud, high of 28, humidex at 33. For Sunday, sunny, windy, and 30. And for holiday Monday, clouds, chance of showers, and 24 degrees. We've got a mostly sunny sky across southeastern Manitoba. And plan your August long weekend with a full 7-day forecast on the Lowen Body Shop weather page on Steinbach Online. I'm Addie Lowen.
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12: Taking a look at the markets, canola, November, $7.65.40, down $3.20. January, $7.74.40, down $3.20. Spring wheat, Minneapolis, September, $6.98. Hard red winter wheat, September, $2.67.90. Wheat, September, $6.44.50, down $19. Corn, September, $4.41.75, down $4. Oats, September, $313, up $1. Soybeans, August, $1,180, up $2.75. Soybean meal, August, $313, down $110. Soybean oil, August, $67.49, down 86 cents. Feeder cattle, August, $347.47. Live cattle, August, $231.70. Lean hogs, August, $98.62. The Canadian dollar is 71 cents. And crude oil, West Texas Intermediate, $85.64. For Golden West, I'm Glendalee Allen Vossler.
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2: Today, we're expecting a mostly sunny sky, reaching a high of 27 degrees, humidex at 32. Tonight, partly cloudy, low of 15. Tomorrow, mix of sun and cloud, high of 28, humidex at 33. For Sunday, sunny, windy, and 30. And for holiday Monday, clouds, chance of showers, and 24 degrees.
3: We've got a mostly sunny sky across southeastern Manitoba. And plan your August long weekend with a full 7-day forecast on the Lowen Body Shop weather page on Steinbach Online. I'm Addie Lowen. Thank you.

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3: Today, we're expecting a mostly sunny sky, reaching a high of 27 degrees, Humidex at 32. Tonight, partly cloudy, low of 15. Tomorrow, mix of sun and cloud, high of 28, Humidex at 33. For Sunday, sunny, windy, and 30. And for holiday Monday, clouds, chance of showers, and 24 degrees.
4: We've got a mostly sunny sky across southeastern Manitoba. And plan your August long weekend with a full 7-day forecast on the Lowen Body Shop weather page on Steinbach Online. I'm Addie Lowen.

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6: Today, we're expecting a mostly sunny sky, reaching a high of 27 degrees, Humidex at 32. Tonight, partly cloudy, low of 15. Tomorrow, mix of sun and cloud, high of 28, Humidex at 33. For Sunday, sunny, windy, and 30. And for holiday Monday, clouds, chance of showers, and 24 degrees.
7: We've got a mostly sunny sky across southeastern Manitoba. And plan your August long weekend with a full 7-day forecast on the Lowen Body Shop weather page on Steinbeck Online. I'm Addie Lowen.
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1: Today, we're expecting a mostly sunny sky, reaching a high of 27 degrees, Humidex at 32. Tonight, partly cloudy, low of 15. Tomorrow, mix of sun and cloud, high of 28, Humidex at 33. For Sunday, sunny, windy, and 30. And for holiday Monday, clouds, chance of showers, and 24 degrees.
2: We've got a mostly sunny sky across southeastern Manitoba. And plan your August long weekend with a full 7-day forecast on the Lowen Body Shop weather page on Steinbach Online. I'm Addie Lowen.
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4: Today, we're expecting a mostly sunny sky, reaching a high of 27 degrees, Humidex at 32. Tonight, partly cloudy, low of 15. Tomorrow, mix of sun and cloud, high of 28, Humidex at 33. For Sunday, sunny, windy, and 30. And for holiday Monday, clouds, chance of showers, and 24 degrees.
5: We've got a mostly sunny sky across southeastern Manitoba. And plan your August long weekend with a full 7-day forecast on the Lowen Body Shop weather page on Steinbach Online. I'm Addie Lowen.
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0: This is the Manitoba Farm Journal with agricultural news and market information from across the province and country. Today's show begins after the latest in local news. It's 12 o'clock. 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
1: Good afternoon. I'm Afton Berg. Sunny skies today. More on the weather coming up right after the news. Steinbach's Pioneer Days Parade drew record numbers Friday morning, with more than 140 floats making their way down Main Street, the largest parade in the event's history. Families lined the route to enjoy the creative displays, collect candy, and cheer on participants. Mennonite Heritage Village took home the Best Pioneer Spirit Award, while Schinkel Properties, Steinbach Bible College, and Three Way Builders also earned top honors. Residents now have the option to play pickleball and basketball in La Brokerie. With more, here's reporter Darcy Wilkinson.
2: Ian Dickey says although the courts have only recently opened, the response from residents has already been overwhelmingly positive.
3: People have been asking about it for a while, like when they've heard that we're going to be painting lines on there. There's a number of people that have been very eager to get out there and play pickleball and use the basketball courts and stuff there.
2: Dickey says that the new courts, located next to the High Life Center, are part of a broader effort to expand recreation options throughout the municipality. I'm Darcy Wilkinson.
1: Canadian Blood Services is urging Southeast residents to roll up their sleeves and donate their time and blood. Community Development Manager Brett Lawrence says the country's blood inventory dropped nearly 20% since June.
4: We usually see a drop in the summertime. It's pretty normal and we expect it, but this drop in the summer has been bigger than expected, hence why we're calling for an immediate need for donors to come donate blood.
1: Blood donor clinics are coming up in Steinbach and appointments are available. Manitoba's premier has yet to make a public visit to Steinbach. With more, here's reporter Judy Peters.
5: Mayor Earl Funk is hopeful that Steinbach will soon be part of the premier's travel plans. Funk says the city has invited Premier Wab Kanu to several events and remains hopeful that a visit will soon happen.
6: I would really like to show him what we're all doing, how fast we're growing, what our actually infrastructure needs are, so we can start discussing a long-term plan going forward.
5: Funk says he would like to show Premier Kanu the expanded Bethesda Regional Health Center, the Southeast Event Center, and infrastructure challenges. I'm Judy Peters.
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1: This afternoon, skies becoming a mix of sun and cloud, paired with a high of 27 and a humidex of 32. A few clouds tonight with a low of 15. Saturday brings a mix of sun and cloud with a high of 28, and sunny on Sunday with a high of 30. Right now in Winnipeg, it's 25 degrees. St. Pierre, Niverville, and Landmark the same. La Brokerie and Rich are also at 25, and Sprague, 21. Here in Steinbach, skies are clear and sunny as the humidity sits at 53%. The wind is coming through at 16 kilometers per hour from the northwest, and the temperature is 24. I'm Afton Berg.
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14: 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Since last Monday, July 20th, we've had front month canola trade from around $800 a ton up to $838 and down today, Thursday, July 30, overnight low of $756 a ton. We've rebounded off that low today, but I think the highlight here is the volatility. Through the early part of the summer, the canola market was really taking its cues from the soy complex, which in turn was trading off crude oil. So Middle East headlines were the main driver. Last week, that correlation seemed to diverge a bit, with markets now seemingly more weather-focused. Soybeans ripped to new multi-year highs last week as hot, dry weather across U.S. growing areas introduced concerns for yield. Some relief in the form of a break in the heat wave and some moisture into next week caused a considerable sell-off in the soy complex this week, which in turn has dragged canola prices down hard this week to the tune of about 7% off last Friday's close. That's amidst a somewhat supportive energy market backdrop, so clearly weather is the focus here. Reports from clients across the Canadian prairies are mixed, with some areas having flooded, others perfect, and others getting burned. Generally, some of the flooding concerns have given way to heat concerns, although with the heat wave breaking, we're seeing the market reflect that with some of the weather premium coming out of the price. With prices still at multi-year highs, though, we can probably assume some forward pricing and hedge pressure to come into the market as farms start to get a little bit more confident on what their production looks like. With all this volatility, making sense of the markets involves using as many tools as we can to understand market direction and build a trading or hedging strategy. Whether using futures and options as part of your cash grain marketing or speculating, working with a licensed futures advisor can help you effectively implement trade ideas and manage risk. I invite you to contact me, AJ Tooley, Commodity Futures Advisor with Ventum Financial, a member of the Canadian Investor Protection Fund. 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
18: 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I'm Chris Sumner. Canola futures at ICE Futures Canada in New York, November down $11.70 per ton, trading at $756.90. January down $11.70 as well at $765.90 per ton. Moving on to the Chicago Board of Trade, corn futures for September down 7.5 cents per bushel at 438.25. December down 7 cents even at 461.5 per bushel. Soybeans for September down 4 cents at 1168.25. November down 3.5 cents at 1185.25 per bushel. Oats for September down 1.75 at 310.25 per bushel. December down 2.5 cents at 329.25. Minneapolis Grain Exchange, hard red spring wheat, September down 22.5 cents U.S. per bushel at $6.89. December down 21.25 cents at 714.25 per bushel. Live cattle futures at the Chicago Mercantile Exchange, October up 17.5 cents U.S. per hundred weight at $227.62.5. December up 50 cents at $227.22.5. Lean hog futures for October up $1.55 U.S. per hundred weight at $84.90. December up $1.27.5 at $75.80. I'll look at your money markets coming up.
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18: On the Golden West Money Scope, TSX down 104 points, Dow Jones up 187, NASDAQ up 83. Canadian dollar down 0.08, trading at 71.3 cents U.S.
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5: Agronomists are encouraging farmers to spend more time scouting fields as disease concerns mount across the prairies. Dr. Shama Chatterton is a research scientist with Agriculture and Agri-Food Canada.
6: Has the canopy closed? What's that leaf wetness and humidity in the canopy? If you're kind of walking through your field and your pants are getting wet, even if it's hot and dry out in the air, you know, and that canopy, if there's moisture there, those are really kind of the key conditions for disease to develop.
5: She says those conditions can favor diseases ranging from Ascochyta to Sclerotinia and Botrytis. She notes while growers have been monitoring for root rot, it can become more apparent after the wet conditions are followed by this kind of heat.
6: The root rots can sometimes get worse, had a period of wetness, and then it gets really hot and dry. Root rots can actually get worse because then they don't have that root system to deal with the hot, dry conditions.
5: For Golden West, I'm Glendalee Allen Bossler.
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1: This afternoon, skies becoming a mix of sun and cloud, paired with a high of 27 and a humidex of 32. A few clouds tonight with a low of 15. Saturday brings a mix of sun and cloud with a high of 28, and sunny on Sunday with a high of 30. Right now in Winnipeg, it's 25 degrees. St. Pierre, Niverville, and Landmark the same. Labrocorie and Rich are also at 25, and Sprague, 21. Here in Steinbach, skies are clear and sunny as the humidity sits at 53%. The wind is coming through at 16 kilometers per hour from the northwest, and the temperature is 24. I'm Afton Berg.
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5: Today on the Prairie Ag Wire, we focus in on this week's crop reports out of Manitoba and Saskatchewan. Today we start with Manitoba Agriculture's Sonia Wilson, who put together this week's crop report. And Sonia, what's happening in Manitoba right now?
7: We had some isolated thunderstorms go through. We also have seen some very high temperatures over this past week. So a lot of crops moving quickly in terms of development, just with these high temperatures as well.
5: So fill us in on crop development and staging. How are things actually looking in the field?
7: Winter wheat and fall rye are in the grain fill stage in most regions, and some are even turning color. The majority of spring cereals here we're seeing in that early milk to soft dough stage, and most to all of the fungicide applications for Fusarium head blight are complete as well. Corn has really moved forward in a lot of areas with just the number of growing degree days that we've accumulated. So generally between that V12 stage to tassel, with those earliest fields beginning to soak. Canola is, again, very different stages across the province, but especially with these high temperatures, the later seeded fields will definitely be bolting quite quickly. We have most fields, different stages of flowering, with some already past flowering and beginning to have seed color change. Sunflowers are ranging from that R3 to R5 at this point. Majority of our soybeans are staying between R1 and R3, and then peas as well are progressing well, and they are from the mid-pod stage to color change at this point.
5: What are we seeing as far as disease?
7: Definitely some diseases in wheat. The wheat disease survey has started as well, and there's been some diseases already appearing for sure. So checking the heads as well as the leaves of the wheat. We're seeing some pressure for sure from sclerotinia in canola. So I know a lot of producers sprayed fungicide for that. And areas that received more moisture, we had some root rot or different things in the peas as well. And we'll also have sclerotinia pressure with this amount of moisture or white mold in the soybeans.
5: Moving from Manitoba to Saskatchewan, where Tice Massage put together the weekly crop report.
8: Crops out there are looking good, all things considered. It's a hot and dry week in most parts of the province. There wasn't really a lot of rainfall other than some scattered thunderstorms in northern regions of the province, but we asked our reporters on crop conditions this week, and they indicated that most crops in the province and most crop types are rated as good, in good condition, but then there were a notable portion that were in excellent condition, and then some that are like a little bit lower quality that were rated as fair. But there was very minimal crops that are rated as in poor condition, which is certainly a good thing. The only pockets where you might see a little bit lower crop quality is in the parts of the southwest around like Leader, Maple Creek, where it's been like pretty dry down there, or in parts of the northeast where they've had quite a bit of rainfall and soil moisture this year.
5: Farmers have been busy over the last few weeks applying fungicides.
8: Over the past 4 or 5 weeks in the province, producers have been applying fungicides to pulse, cereal, and oilseed crops. So canola fungicide application is pretty much wrapped up in most parts of the province as like those crops are out of flower. But then there are some fields in northeast and east central where canola is still flowering and fungicide is going down there. A lot of spring wheat crops were sprayed with a fungicide as just a precaution against Fusarium head blight because it has been very hot and humid this year. So there's been a lot of fungicide going down the province, but lots of that is starting to wrap up now.
5: Overall, key issues the producers have been dealing with?
8: Hot conditions is the main thing that producers have been dealing with and the main thing that's been stressing crops this past week, especially in those southern and western regions that don't have as much moisture as they once did a few weeks ago. That's causing crop stress, and especially as crops are trying to form pods, set seed, that sort of thing, that require a lot of moisture, and the heat definitely hinders crops setting seed and reproducing. So that's definitely been a source of stress. But then in northern parts of the province, there were some scattered thunderstorms that brought very strong winds that caused some crop launching. But again, nothing that was widespread, just kind of isolated to a few areas in northern Saskatchewan. Coming up, producers are going to be wanting to scout for Bertha armyworms as they're starting to come out and feed on canola crops in certain areas. So producers and agronomists are on the lookout for those in spring when needed.
5: That's a look at the crop reports in Manitoba and Saskatchewan. For Golden West,
9: I'm Glendalee Allen Vossler.
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1: This afternoon, skies becoming a mix of sun and cloud, paired with a high of 27 and a humidex of 32. A few clouds tonight with a low of 15. Saturday brings a mix of sun and cloud with a high of 28, and sunny on Sunday with a high of 30. Right now in Winnipeg, it's 25 degrees. St. Pierre, Niverville, and Landmark the same. LaBrokery and Richer also at 25, and Sprague 21. Here in Steinbeck, skies are clear and sunny as the humidity sits at 53%. The wind is coming through at 16 kilometers per hour from the northwest, and the temperature is 24. I'm Afton Berg.
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14: Coach of the U19 Steinbeck Storm softball team, Paul Turen, says winning the provincial title is a memory he'll always have, and he says winning it with this group made it extra special because of how close and connected this group is to each other and the program.
15: Well, our team has been together, our core group has been together for quite some time, and we knew coming in that we stood a chance to come out with a gold medal here, and with our strong defensive play that we've kind of pride ourselves on, and just, you know, the level of finesse that our defensive play has, it's pretty special to watch. The offense, our offense is always right on. We are always aggressive at the plate, looking for pitches to drive in all areas of the field, and really came together over the weekend.
14: Paul Turan adds that he couldn't thank the supporters enough for making this a special year. In the Canadian Elite Basketball League tonight, Winnipeg's at home to Ottawa. In American Association Baseball, the Goldeyes are at Lincoln. And in Major League Baseball, the Blue Jays welcome in St. Louis. For your scores, stories, and all things sports, check out the Falls Front Golf Simulator Sports page on SteinbeckOnline.com. I'm Dave Anthony.
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16: 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And looking ahead, Manitoba Pulse and Soybean Growers are having a dry bean tour on August 11th. 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The Hanover Egg Fair takes place in Grunthal August 13th to 15th. The Canadian Beef Industry Conference will be held August 17th to 20th at the RBC Convention Center in Winnipeg. And the 22nd annual Sundown Manitoba Gymkhana is being held August 28th and 29th. This is a fundraiser for Guardians of the Children Steinbeck. And that's a little look at your farm calendar.
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19: 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I'm Chris Sumner. Canola futures at Ice Futures Canada in New York, November down $11.70 per ton, trading at $756.90. January down $11.70 as well at $765.90 per ton. Moving on to the Chicago Board of Trade, corn futures for September down 7.5 cents per bushel at 438.25. December down 7 cents even at 461.5 per bushel. Soybeans for September down 4 cents at 1168.25. November down 3.5 cents at 1185.25 per bushel. Oats for September down 1.75 at 310.25 per bushel. December down 2.5 cents at 329.25. Minneapolis Grain Exchange, hard red spring wheat, September down 22.5 cents U.S. per bushel at $6.89. December down 21.25 cents at 714.25 per bushel. Live cattle futures at the Chicago Mercantile Exchange, October up 17.5 cents U.S. per hundred weight at $227.62.5. December up 50 cents at $227.22.5. Lean hog futures for October up $1.55 U.S. per hundred weight at $84.90. December up $1.27.5 at $75.80. I'll look at your money markets coming up.
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9: Agronomists are encouraging farmers to spend more time scouting fields as disease concerns mount across the prairies. Dr. Shama Chatterton is a research scientist with Agriculture and Agri-Food Canada.
6: Has the canopy closed? What's that leaf wetness and humidity in the canopy? If you're kind of walking through your field and your pants are getting wet, even if it's hot and dry out in the air, you know, and that canopy, if there's moisture there, those are really kind of the key conditions for a disease to develop.
9: He says those conditions can favor diseases ranging from Ascochyta to Sclerotinia and Botrytis. She notes while growers have been monitoring for root rot, it can become more apparent after the wet conditions are followed by this kind of heat.
6: The root rots can sometimes get worse, had a period of wetness, and then it gets really hot and dry. Root rots can actually get worse because then they don't have that root system to deal with the hot, dry conditions.
9: For Golden West,
2: I'm Glendale Allen Bossler.
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1: Good afternoon. I'm Afton Berg. A high of 27 degrees today. More on the weather coming up right after the news. The arm of Le Brokerie is expanding recreation opportunities with the addition of new multi-use courts. Leisure Services Program Lead, Ian Dickey, says the courts are located on the outdoor rink surface beside the High Life Center.
2: So we were able to pave that or concrete that last year, just to make it more of a year-round multi-use. So obviously for hockey in the wintertime, flood that and have that for skating and hockey. But now with the concrete on there, this year we were able to paint some pickleball lines and some basketball lines on there.
1: Pickleball and basketball nets are available on site, but players are asked to bring their own equipment. A record-setting Pioneer Days parade filled Steinbeck's Main Street with color, music, and community spirit. More than 140 entries took part, including first responders, dance groups, local businesses, and service clubs. Three-way Builders received the Judge's Choice Award, while Steinbeck Bible College was named most engaging for its crowd-pleasing float. Canadian Blood Services says just 1 hour of your time could help save a life. Brett Lawrence with the organization is encouraging both new and returning donors to book appointments as blood supplies continue to decline nationwide.
3: When you donate, it's an hour of your time. Needles in your arm for about 10 to 15 minutes, and that blood goes somewhere. It doesn't just disappear. It goes to our lab where it's processed, and then it's sent to a hospital, and it's a life-changing treatment for someone.
1: To learn more about donating blood, read the story on steinbeckonline.com. The Mennonite Heritage Village in Steinbeck is ready to welcome thousands of visitors for Pioneer Days this August long weekend. Program coordinator Jason Thiessen says,
4: it's sort of our three-day celebration of history and everything that we do at the museum, and visitors get to be immersed in the sights, the sounds, the smells, the taste of the village coming to life. That's sort of what we do best.
1: The museum is open from 9 until 5 each day, with something new and different to see and experience each day. Manitoba's premier has yet to make a public visit to Steinbeck. With more, here's reporter Judy Peters.
5: Mayor Earl Funk is hopeful that Steinbeck will soon be part of the premier's travel plans. Funk says the city has invited Premier Wab Kanu to several events and remains hopeful that a visit will soon happen.
6: I would really like to show him what we're all doing, how fast we're growing, what our actually infrastructure needs are, so we can start discussing a long-term plan going forward.
5: Funk says he would like to show Premier Kanu the expanded Bethesda Regional Health Center, the Southeast Event Center, and infrastructure challenges. I'm Judy Peters.
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1: This afternoon, sky's becoming a mix of sun and cloud, paired with a high of 27 and a humidex of 32. A few clouds tonight with a low of 15. Saturday brings a mix of sun and cloud with a high of 28, and sunny on Sunday with a high of 30. Right now in Winnipeg, it's 25 degrees. St. Pierre, Niverville, and Landmark the same. Le Brokerie and Rich are also at 25, and Sprague, 21. Here in Steinbeck, skies are clear and sunny as the humidity sits at 53%. The wind is coming through at 16 kilometers per hour from the northwest, and the temperature is 24. I'm Afton Berg.

0: Michael Booth, Dear Yesterday on our Friday afternoon together. Crosby, Stills, Nash, and Young chipping away. Misha Brugger-Gozman holds my half. And Brian Dirksen featuring his wife Joyce, A Love That Doesn't Fade. Well, how about we get this August long weekend started? I'm Chris Sumner, Friday, July 31st. I'm in studio this afternoon for our good friend Zach Drieger, who is enjoying some much-deserved summer vacation time away from the studio. Now, on my agenda for the break away from here, which will come after tomorrow's morning show, I do plan on spending some time at the camper. I haven't been there for almost 2 weeks, so I'm really looking forward to a quiet night around the fire with some friends. Also coming up this weekend, one of my friends' annual pool and backyard parties. It's always a highlight of my summer with lots of yard games, pool time, and more food than you'd ever need for a summer day. I also see some golfing in my future with my friends, and at some point, most likely a little wind down time to take a breath before we come back from the weekend on Tuesday. Now, a lot of us will be traveling this weekend, so let's be safe. Slow down. No driving if you've been enjoying adult beverages, and stay off those phones while behind the wheel. A look at your Terry Fox long weekend forecast is coming up in just a moment.
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1: This afternoon, skies becoming a mix of sun and cloud, paired with a high of 27 and a humidex of 32. A few clouds tonight with a low of 15. Saturday brings a mix of sun and cloud with a high of 28, and sunny on Sunday with a high of 30. Right now in Winnipeg, it's 25 degrees. St. Pierre, Neverville, and Landmark the same. LaBroquerie and Rich are also at 25, and Sprague, 21. Here in Steinbach, skies are clear and sunny as the humidity sits at 53%. The wind is coming through at 16 kilometers per hour from the northwest, and the temperature is 24. I'm Afton Berg.

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Yes, and how many ears must one man have

0: One of our favorites around the AM 1250 radio studio, Del Barber, home to Manitoba. Before that, The Argues, The Best Is Yet to Be. Bob Dylan, Blowing in the Wind. Good afternoon. I'm Chris Sumner. It won't be long before winter wheat and fall rye harvest begins in the southeast, and that's why we're getting ahead of the game by having Meals on the Farm ready to nominate a local farm family right now. Meals on the Farm, presented by Steinbach Credit Union. 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Just go to steinbachonline.com, click the Meals on the Farm link, and then tell us why this hardworking farm family deserves a delicious meal from Mennonite Heritage Village, as well as great prizes from our sponsors. A big thank you to our friends at Seine River Seed Farm, Lakeview Insurance Brokers, Duracan, and Titanium Mechanical for being a part of Meals on the Farm. 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

0: gonna come back to me. You're gonna come back to me.
1: Ingrid Michaelson, maybe. Before that, J.F. Robitaille and Laurel Thompson, The Photograph. And we also have music from Aaron Neville. Good Friday afternoon. I'm Chris Sumner, 9:15 tomorrow morning after I wrap up with you on this Saturday morning show. Carla Hersina is back with another Lawn and Garden Journal. She's ready to take your calls tomorrow and whatever questions you've been sitting on about what's going on in your backyard. One thing that's come up around the office this week in some of my conversations, the soil-borne disease tomato blight, which has returned to some gardens recently, spurred on by the hot and humid conditions.
2: Well, what you're going to start to seeing is you're going to start to see basically the leaf and the fruit itself. You're going to see spotting, and there's different types of diseases that can affect that area. So you're going to start to see the affection on the fruit and also on the leaf structures that are on it. So you really want to take a look at that. And what happens is a lot of the tomato blight is kind of tied to weather, the high humidity and corrective measures that's on through it. So humid days, crowded plants, these are sort of incumbent of it. So we always want to, when we are planting our garden, we want to make sure that we have good air circulation around things too as well to help with better air movement.
1: And no, you're not able to treat plants once they have blight. It's more about containment, specifically removing those plants or branches or fruit that are infected and making sure to wash your hands or garden tools before working with healthy plants to avoid spreading the spores. Now, we'll be hearing lots more about this with Carla Hersina on Saturday's morning show. She shared with me she wants to make sure she talks about tomato blight as well as blossom end rot. But she also wants to talk about whatever's on your mind. So you need to give Carla a call tomorrow at 9:15 to join the conversation. 1-800-374-3315.
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5: This afternoon, skies becoming a mix of sun and cloud, paired with a high of 27 and a humidex of 32. A few clouds tonight with a low of 15. Saturday brings a mix of sun and cloud with a high of 28, and sunny on Sunday with a high of 30. Right now in Winnipeg, it's 25 degrees. St. Pierre, Niverville, and Landmark the same. Labrocorie and Rich are also at 25, and Sprague, 21. Here in Steinbach, skies are clear and sunny as the humidity sits at 53%. The wind is coming through at 16 kilometers per hour from the northwest, and the temperature is 24. I'm Afton Berg.

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3: Taking a look at the markets, canola, November, $757.60, down $11. January, $766.70, down $10.90. Spring wheat, Minneapolis, September, $6.88. Hard red winter wheat, September, $267.90. Wheat, September, $635.75, down $27.75. Corn, September, $438.75, down $7. Oats, September, $310.25, down $1.75. Soybeans, August, $1,169.25, down $8. Soybean meal, August, $309.40, down $4.70. Soybean oil, August, $66.85. Feeder cattle, August, $348.10. Live cattle, August, $232.25. Lean hogs, August, $99. The Canadian dollar is 71 cents. And crude oil, West Texas Intermediate, 83.56. For Golden West, I'm Glendalee Allen Vossler.
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4: Good Friday afternoon. It's the final day of July and the first day of August long weekend. I'm Chris Sumner. Tomorrow, the first day of Pioneer Days at Mennonite Heritage Village in Steinbach. Judson Rempel from MHV dropped by the studio on today's morning show to give us some inside information on what's happening over the next few days. I'll share some of that conversation in 15 minutes. Right now, 2 o'clock.
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5: Good afternoon. I'm Afton Berg. Sunny skies today. More on the weather coming up right after the news. Steinbach's Pioneer Days Parade drew record numbers Friday morning, with more than 140 floats making their way down Main Street, the largest parade in the event's history. Families lined the route to enjoy the creative displays, collect candy, and cheer on participants. Mennonite Heritage Village took home the Best Pioneer Spirit Award, while Schinkel Properties, Steinbach Bible College, and Three Way Builders also earned top honors. Residents now have the option to play pickleball and basketball in La Brokerie. With more, here's reporter Darcy Wilkinson.
6: Ian Dickey says although the courts have only recently opened, the response from residents has already been overwhelmingly positive.
7: People have been asking about it for a while, like when they've heard that we're going to be painting lines on there. There's a number of people that have been very eager to get out there and play pickleball and use the basketball courts and stuff there.
6: Dickey says that the new courts, located next to the High Life Center, are part of a broader effort to expand recreation options throughout the municipality. I'm Darcy Wilkinson.
5: RCMP are asking the public to help identify two suspects in a church break-in in St. Malo. With more, here's reporter Shannon Duick.
8: St. Pierre RCMP say two suspects allegedly entered the St. Malo Chapel Sunday afternoon, broke open the locked donation box, and left with its contents. It is currently unknown the total of the donations that were inside the box. Police are now asking the public to help identify both the male and female suspects. They were seen leaving the scene in a gray-colored SUV. Photos of the suspects and vehicle can be found in the news story at SteinbachOnline.com. I'm Shannon Duick.
5: Canadian Blood Services is urging Southeast residents to roll up their sleeves and donate their time and blood. Community Development Manager Brett Lawrence says the country's blood inventory dropped nearly 20% since June.
9: We usually see a drop in the summertime. It's pretty normal and we expect it, but this drop in the summer has been bigger than expected, hence why we're calling for an immediate need for donors to come donate blood.
5: Blood donor clinics are coming up in Steinbach and appointments are available. Manitoba's premier has yet to make a public visit to Steinbach, With more, here's reporter Judy Peters.
10: Mayor Earl Funk is hopeful that Steinbeck will soon be part of the premier's travel plans. Funk says the city has invited Premier Wab Kanu to several events and remains hopeful that a visit will soon happen.
11: I would really like to show him what we're all doing, how fast we're growing, what our actually infrastructure needs are, so we can start discussing a long-term plan going forward.
10: Funk says he would like to show Premier Kanu the expanded Bethesda Regional Health Center, the Southeast Event Center, and infrastructure challenges. I'm Judy Peters.
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5: Today brings sunny skies with a high of 27, paired with a humidex of 32. A few clouds tonight with a low of 15. Saturday is starting off the weekend with a mix of sun and cloud and a high of 28. And Sunday brings the sunshine with a high of 30. Right now in Winnipeg, it's 26 degrees. St. Pierre, Niverville, and Landmark at 27. Labrocorie and Richer also at 27. And Sprague, 25. Right now in Steinbeck, skies are clear and sunny as the humidity sits at 49%. The wind is coming through at 17 kilometers per hour from the north, and the temperature is 26. I'm Afton Berg.
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0: Ginny Owens, Before You Fly. Also heard music from The Letterman and Pass Me to Manitoba guest Warren Friesen, A Promise of Better Days. While Pioneer Days returns tomorrow through Monday at Bennettite Heritage Village in Steinbach, the biggest Pioneer showcase of the year draws in families from across southern Manitoba with historical demonstrations, guided tours, live music, and oh yes, my friends, a lot of great food. Judson Rempel dropped by this morning to tell us more.
1: Pioneer Days, the whole idea behind it being that when the first Mennonites came here in 1874, that was right in the pioneering days of Manitoba. It had only been founded for 4 years prior to that. So we're talking the beginning of what Manitoba would look like today, how it's been shaped. And so we put so many different things together of what it would have looked like back in the day, right, in the past. And so you have all these demonstrations, you have all these great things, but we also throw the modern in as well, right? We have some great entertainment. So Saturday, I know we have one of our acts on the Saturday is like a clown, magician, comic kind of person. We have like a ventriloquist coming in one day. We got a Johnny Cash cover band on the Monday as well, right? So a lot of really like fun, unique things that are going on. So every day is unique and different. While we have a lot of the same demonstrations going on, we have different entertainments happening. We have different, you know, special events going on. The Sunday is unique on its own as well with church service in the Old Colony Worship House.
0: And new this year at Pioneer Days at Mennonite Heritage Village in Steinbach is Saturday's Midsummer Market with local crafters and artisans. 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And like Judson said, you can't take it all in during one day, so plan to check out Pioneer Days tomorrow through Monday.
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4: Today brings sunny skies with a high of 27, paired with a humidex of 32. A few clouds tonight with a low of 15. Saturday is starting off the weekend with a mix of sun and cloud and a high of 28. And Sunday brings the sunshine with a high of 30. Right now in Winnipeg, it's 26 degrees. St. Pierre, Niverville, and Landmark at 27. LaBroquerie and Richer also at 27. And Sprague, 25. Right now in Steinbach, skies are clear and sunny as the humidity sits at 49%. The wind is coming through at 17 kilometers per hour from the north, and the temperature is 26. I'm Afton Berg.

0: Down Here, Living the Dream. Before that, Steven Sanchez, Until I Found You. Also music from Caitlin Dawn and Puzzle Pieces. Friday, July 31st, a lot of folks already starting to make their way to the pickup truck, car, or crossover to start their August-long weekend vacation. And many of us will have traveling as part of our plans in the coming days. And according to a survey released earlier this week by CAA Manitoba, boy, oh boy, do we need a reminder about safety. Now, the questions of this survey focus specifically on speeding and dangerous driving. 98% of Manitoba drivers who responded have observed dangerous driving behaviors, but 59% admit they have engaged in at least one dangerous driving behavior themselves. So what this reveals is a pretty dramatic disconnect between what drivers see and then how we assess our own actions behind the wheel. 4 in 10 drivers admitted to speeding, while more than 1/3 of those who speed say they regularly travel 10 to 19 kilometers per hour above the posted speed limit. So what does this all add up to? Well, if we're hitting the road over the next few days and driving anywhere, slow down, follow the speed limit, and be aware others around you may not be doing the same. Let's be safe this weekend so we can all share their stories about the memories made on Tuesday when we get back to work. Coming up after 3 o'clock, like every weekday afternoon, our Inspirational Gospel Music Hour. Stick around.
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3: Today brings sunny skies with a high of 27, paired with a humidex of 32. A few clouds tonight with a low of 15. Saturday is starting off the weekend with a mix of sun and cloud and a high of 28. And Sunday brings the sunshine with a high of 30. Right now in Winnipeg, it's 26 degrees. St. Pierre, Niverville, and Landmark at 27. La Brocquerie and Richer also at 27. And Sprague, 25. Right now in Steinbach, skies are clear and sunny as the humidity sits at 49%. The wind is coming through at 17 kilometers per hour from the north, and the temperature is 26. I'm Afton Berg.
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0: 60 minutes of inspirational gospel and uplifting music for your Friday afternoon. I'm Chris Sumner. On the way, John Buller and the Kingdom Heirs to get us started. Right now, the latest in local news. Good afternoon. It's 3 o'clock.
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2: Good afternoon. I'm Afton Berg. A high of 27 degrees today. More on the weather coming up right after the news. The arm of Le Brokerie is expanding recreation opportunities with the addition of new multi-use courts. Leisure Services Program Lead Ian Dickey says the courts are located on the outdoor rink surface beside the High Life Center.
3: So we were able to pave that or concrete that last year just to make it more of a year-round multi-use. So obviously for hockey in the wintertime, flood that and have that for skating and hockey. But now with the concrete on there, this year we were able to paint some pickleball lines and some basketball lines on there.
2: Pickleball and basketball nets are available on site, but players are asked to bring their own equipment. A record-setting Pioneer Days parade filled Steinbach's main street with color, music, and community spirit. More than 140 entries took part, including first responders, dance groups, local businesses, and service clubs. Three-Way Builders received the Judge's Choice Award, while Steinbach Bible College was named most engaging for its crowd-pleasing float. Canadian Blood Services says just 1 hour of your time could help save a life. Brett Lawrence with the organization is encouraging both new and returning donors to book appointments as blood supplies continue to decline nationwide.
4: When you donate, it's an hour of your time. Needles in your arm for about 10 to 15 minutes. And that blood goes somewhere. It doesn't just disappear. It goes to our lab where it's processed and then it's sent to a hospital. And it's a life-changing treatment for someone.
2: To learn more about donating blood, read the story on SteinbachOnline.com. RCMP are asking the public to help identify two suspects in a church break-in in St. Malo. St. Pierre RCMP say two suspects allegedly entered the St. Malo Chapel Sunday afternoon, broke open the locked donation box, and left with its contents. It is currently unknown the total of the donations that were inside that box. Police are now asking the public to help identify both the male and female suspects. They were seen leaving the scene in a gray-colored SUV. Photos of the suspects and vehicle can be found in the news story on SteinbachOnline.com. The Mennonite Heritage Village in Steinbach is ready to welcome thousands of visitors for Pioneer Days this August long weekend. Program coordinator Jason Thiessen says,
5: "It's sort of our 3-day celebration of history and everything that we do at the museum, and visitors get to be immersed in the sights, the sounds, the smells, the taste of the village coming to life. That's sort of what we do best."
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2: Sunny skies today with a high of 27, paired with a humidex of 32. A few clouds tonight with a low of 15. Saturday is starting off the weekend with a mix of sun and cloud and a high of 28. And Sunday, sunny skies with a high of 30. Right now in Winnipeg, it's 26 degrees, St. Pierre, Niverville, and Landmark at 27, Le Brokerie and Richer also at 27, and Sprague, 26. Right now in Steinbach, skies are a mix of sun and cloud as the humidity sits at 47%. The wind is coming through at 16 kilometers per hour from the northwest, and the temperature is 26. I'm Afton Berg.
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old voice tell the same old lies. If you're trying to fill the same old holes inside, there's a better life. 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

0: That's the Tallies. He Saw Me. Before that, John Buller, It Is Well With My Soul, music from Triumphant Quartet, and also Joni Erickson Tada. Thank you for being here as we enjoy 60 minutes of inspirational and uplifting music. As we head into August long weekend, weather-wise looking pretty good. Humidity levels lower today and tomorrow, but then creeping back up again on Sunday when we're looking at highs in the low 30s, but most likely feeling like the low 40s. How about we have a check of the details?
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2: Sunny skies today with a high of 27, paired with a humidex of 32. A few clouds tonight with a low of 15. Saturday is starting off the weekend with a mix of sun and cloud and a high of 28. And Sunday, sunny skies with a high of 30. Right now in Winnipeg, it's 26 degrees. St. Pierre, Niverville, and Landmark at 27. LaBroquerie and Rich are also at 27. And Sprague, 26. Right now in Steinbach, skies are a mix of sun and cloud as the humidity sits at 47%. The wind is coming through at 16 kilometers per hour from the northwest. And the temperature is 26. I'm Afton Berg.
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4: The message of the church is not political. The message of the church is not social reform. The message of the church is this. Men are sinners. They're helpless to save themselves. Jesus Christ came into the world, the incarnate Son of God, died on the cross and paid the sin debt of all mankind. And any and all who place their faith in Jesus Christ for the forgiveness of their sin will be saved. And the resurrection life of Jesus Christ will be theirs. The Holy Spirit indwelling them and sealing them as a child of God forever. That's the gospel. Now, if the church wants to get involved in something else, that's one thing, but that is our mission, to get that message to all of mankind as quickly, as thoroughly, as effectively, and every way possible we can.
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1: Some people have the annoying tendency of referring to everything as a miracle. Hi, I'm Chuck Swindoll. It's a miracle. I found the one skirt in my size at the store today. That's not a miracle. I was thinking of her, and she called. It was a miracle. No, those things are not miracles. Frankly, we cheapen the word when we make everything throughout the day a miracle. Listen to me. A miracle breaks with the laws of nature. There's not a rational reason or a scientific explanation of what happens. That's a miracle. The Red Sea parting, Lazarus being raised from the dead. Now, those were real miracles.
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4: Friday, July 31st, the Drive Home Show is underway as we drive into Terry Fox long weekend. We have a very special Made in Manitoba ready to go for you Saturday afternoon at 5.05 p.m., a tribute program to the late Christian music artist Brian Dirksen. I'll tell you more later this hour. Let's go to the newsroom. It's 4 o'clock.
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6: Good evening. I'm Afton Berg. Partly cloudy skies tonight. More on the weather coming up right after the news. RCMP are urging motorists to drive responsibly this long weekend, as the number of fatal crashes this year in our province continues to soar above normal. According to Manitoba RCMP, road fatalities in 2026 are up 34% over the five-year average. There have been 43 fatal collisions this year, resulting in 48 deaths. Drivers are urged to stay sober, be on the lookout for motorcycles, cyclists, and pedestrians, be mindful of wildlife, and follow posted speed limits. Individuals who are driving in off-road vehicles should wear helmets, fasten seatbelts if the ORV is equipped, and stick to established trails. St. Pierre RCMP are investigating the theft of tens of thousands of dollars worth of electrical cables stolen near Grunthal. The crime allegedly happened last Saturday afternoon at a business along Home Road. Police say two male suspects, one wearing an orange safety vest and the other wearing a blue safety vest, made off with electrical cable worth an estimated $40,000 to $50,000. They left the scene in a red truck. Photos of the truck can be seen in the news story at steinbeckonline.com. Police suspect these two individuals were also involved in an attempted theft later that day after breaching a lock at a cell phone tower near Highway 216 and Highway 59 near Rosa. In that instance, an employee was on site and the suspects fled the scene. Steinbeck's Pioneer Days Parade drew record numbers Friday morning, with more than 140 floats making their way down Main Street, the largest parade in the event's history. Families lined the route to enjoy the creative displays, collect candy, and cheer on participants. Mennonite Heritage Village took home the Best Pioneer Spirit Award, while Shingle Properties, Steinbeck Bible College, and Three Way Builders also earned top honors. RCMP are asking the public to help identify two suspects in a church break-in in St. Malo. With more, here's reporter Shannon Duick.
7: St. Pierre RCMP say two suspects allegedly entered the St. Malo Chapel Sunday afternoon, broke open the locked donation box, and left with its contents. It is currently unknown the total of the donations that were inside the box. Police are now asking the public to help identify both the male and female suspects. They were seen leaving the scene in a gray-colored SUV. Photos of the suspects and vehicle can be found in the news story at steinbeckonline.com. I'm Shannon Duick.
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6: Sunny skies today with a high of 27, paired with a humidex of 32. Tonight, a few clouds with a low of 15, a mix of sun and cloud on Saturday with a high of 28, and Sunday brings sunshine with a high of 30. Right now in Winnipeg, it's 27 degrees. St. Pierre, Niverville, and Landmark the same. LaBrokerie and Rich are also at 27, and Sprague, 26. Here in Steinbach, skies are a mix of sun and cloud as the humidity sits at 46%. The wind is coming through at 17 kilometers per hour from the northwest, and the temperature is 27. I'm Afton Berg.
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0: Shailene Johnson and Just Be on AM 1250 Radio as the Drive Home Show gets underway and we roll into August long weekend. Also, Pioneer Days weekend at Mennonite Heritage Village in Steinbach, getting ready to welcome thousands of visitors Saturday through Monday. Costume interpreters, steam engines, horse shows, live entertainment, wagon rides, and yes, lots of authentic Mennonite food. Program coordinator Jason Thiessen.
1: It's sort of our 3-day celebration of history and everything that we do at the museum, and visitors get to be immersed in the sights, the sounds, the smells, the taste of the village coming to life. 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

0: Susan Aglukkaq with Forgiveness. Before that, Perry Como, Catch a Falling Star, and the tenor's version of the Leonard Cohen classic, Hallelujah. This weekend on Made in Manitoba, a special tribute show for the late Brian Dirksen. The Christian music artist who called Abbotsford, BC home, passed away earlier this month after a short battle with cancer. Now, he had very strong ties to Manitoba. His father immigrated to Canada and lived in Steinbach for years. He still has family there and in Winnipeg. He released his final album, Love for a Lifetime, in May of 2025. We'll be going back into our archives on tomorrow's show to revisit that conversation that I had with the late Brian Dirksen, which included him talking about how his wife, Joyce, inspired a lot of the music that landed on that album.
1: The thing is, she's an amazing, amazing person of many gifts. She's not a public person. She doesn't really like talking publicly, though the few times she does, she's brilliant and she says very wise things. She's a worker. She's an innovator. She gets things done. She sees things. And she knows me deep inside. So when I would go and sit at the piano and I would have a weekly songwriting appointment, and I've done this not just for this project, I've done this for the last 20 years, is that, you know, once a week for 3 hours, everything else is blocked off of my calendar, and I go in with my notebook and I sit with my guitar or at the piano and I simply write. And as I would do that, it was unbelievable how many ideas about how she has served, how she has loved.
0: It's a special Made in Manitoba. Tomorrow afternoon, 5:05 p.m. is the radio premiere. We will reflect on the career of the late Brian Dirksen. 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
5: Sunny skies today with a high of 27, paired with a humidex of 32. Tonight, a few clouds with a low of 15, a mix of sun and cloud on Saturday with a high of 28, and Sunday brings sunshine with a high of 30. Right now in Winnipeg, it's 27 degrees. St. Pierre, Niverville, and Landmark the same. LaBrokerie and Rich are also at 27, and Sprague, 26. Here in Steinbach, skies are a mix of sun and cloud as the humidity sits at 46%. The wind is coming through at 17 kilometers per hour from the northwest, and the temperature is 27. I'm Afton Berg.
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0: Alternative song, You and Me, on AM 1250 Radio. John Denver before that, Perhaps Love, as well as music from the Ennis Sisters, Without You. Well, as we head into August long weekend together, perhaps you already saw the story at SteinbeckOnline.com. Canadian Blood Services urging all of us here in the Southeast to roll up our sleeves and make a donation of blood. Community Development Manager Brett Lawrence says the country's blood inventory has dropped nearly 20% since June.
1: We usually see a drop in the summertime. 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
0: He also shared with us over the last 6 weeks, they have been short about 2,500 appointments per week, at least up to that many. 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
11: Sunny skies today with a high of 27, paired with a humidex of 32. Tonight, a few clouds with a low of 15, a mix of sun and cloud on Saturday with a high of 28, and Sunday brings sunshine with a high of 30. Right now in Winnipeg, it's 27 degrees. St. Pierre, Niverville, and Landmark the same. LaBrokerie and Richer also at 27, and Sprague, 26. Here in Steinbeck, skies are a mix of sun and cloud as the humidity sits at 46%. The wind is coming through at 17 kilometers per hour from the northwest, and the temperature is 27. I'm Afton Berg.
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0: All right, 15 minutes of country gospel music coming your way on a Friday afternoon. The Dry River Boys, Candy and Jeremy, and this is the Parker Trio, Love Remains.

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2: Steinbeck Online News with Duracan. From homes to businesses to farms, Duracan provides environmental laboratory testing in the southeast. Highway 12 North, Steinbeck.
3: Good evening. I'm Afton Berg. Sky's partly cloudy tonight. More on the weather coming up right after the news. St. Pierre RCMP are investigating the theft of tens of thousands of dollars worth of electrical cable stolen near Grunthal. With more, here's reporter Shannon Duick.
4: The crime allegedly happened last Saturday afternoon at a business along Holm Road. Police say two male suspects, one wearing an orange safety vest and the other wearing a blue safety vest, made off with the electrical cable worth an estimated $40,000 to $50,000. They left the scene in a red truck. Photos of the truck can be seen in the news story at SteinbeckOnline.com. Police suspect these two individuals were also involved in an attempted theft later in the day after breaching a lock at a cell phone tower near Highway 216 and Highway 59 near Rosa. In that instance, an employee was on site and the suspects fled the scene. I'm Shannon Duick.
3: The number of fatal crashes this year in Manitoba continues to trend well above normal. Manitoba RCMP say there have already been 43 fatal crashes, resulting in 48 deaths. That is up 34% over the five-year average. For the first 7 months of the year, alcohol and or drug impairment are either confirmed or suspected in 12 fatal collisions. RCMP Traffic Services Sergeant Ryan Landry says summer-long weekends are about making memories, and he asks all of us to help ensure those memories are positive for everyone by driving sober, being aware of surroundings, and following the rules of the road and the trails. A record-setting Pioneer Days parade filled Steinbeck's Main Street with color, music, and community spirit. More than 140 entries took part, including vintage farm equipment, first responders, dance groups, local businesses, and service clubs. Three-Way Builders received the Judge's Choice Award, while Steinbeck Bible College was named most engaging for its crowd-pleasing float. Residents now have the option to play pickleball and basketball in La Brokerie. With more, here's reporter Darcy Wilkinson.
5: Ian Dickey says although the courts have only recently opened, the response from residents has already been overwhelmingly positive.
6: People have been asking about it for a while, like when they've heard that we're going to be painting lines on there. There's a number of people that have been very eager to get out there and play pickleball and use the basketball courts and stuff there.
5: Dickey says that the new courts, located next to the High Life Center, are part of a broader effort to expand recreation options throughout the municipality. I'm Darcy Wilkinson.
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3: Tonight, a few clouds with a low of 14. Saturday, a mix of sun and cloud paired with a high of 29. Sunny on Sunday with a high of 31. And showers on Monday with a high of 23. Right now in Winnipeg, it's 27. St. Pierre, Niverville, and Landmark the same. La Brokerie and Rich are also at 27. And Sprague the same at 27. Here in Steinbeck, skies are a mix of sun and cloud as the humidity sits at 50%. The wind is coming through at 15 kilometers per hour from the northwest, and the temperature is 27. I'm Afton Berg.
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10: Agronomists are encouraging farmers to spend more time scouting fields as disease concerns mount across the prairies. Dr. Shama Chatterton is a research scientist with Agriculture and Agri-Food Canada.
11: Has the canopy closed? What's that leaf wetness and humidity in the canopy? If you're kind of walking through your field and your pants are getting wet, even if it's hot and dry out in the air, you know, and that canopy, if there's moisture there, those are really kind of the key conditions for disease to develop.
10: She says those conditions can favor diseases ranging from Ascochyta to Sclerotinia and Botrytis. She notes while growers have been monitoring for root rot, it can become more apparent after the wet conditions are followed by this kind of heat.
11: The root rots can sometimes get worse, had a period of wetness, and then it gets really hot and dry. Root rots can actually get worse because then they don't have that root system to deal with the hot, dry conditions.
10: For Golden West, I'm Glendale Allen Vossler.
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3: Tonight, a few clouds with a low of 14. Saturday, a mix of sun and cloud paired with a high of 29. Sunny on Sunday with a high of 31. And showers on Monday with a high of 23. Right now in Winnipeg, it's 27. St. Pierre, Niverville, and Landmark the same. Labrocque and Richer also at 27. And Sprague the same at 27. Here in Steinbeck, skies are a mix of sun and cloud as the humidity sits at 50%. The wind is coming through at 15 kilometers per hour from the northwest, and the temperature is 27. I'm Afton Berg.
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21: Coach of the U19 Steinbach Storm softball team, Paul Turen, says winning the provincial title is a memory he'll always have, and he says winning it with this group made it extra special because of how close and connected this group is to each other and the program.
22: Well, our team has been together, our core group has been together for quite some time, and we knew coming in that we stood a chance to come out with a gold medal here, and with our strong defensive play that we've kind of pride ourselves on, and just, you know, the level of finesse that our defensive play has, it's pretty special to watch. The offense, our offense is always right on. We are always aggressive at the plate, looking for pitches to drive in all areas of the field, and really came together over the weekend.
21: Paul Turan adds that he couldn't thank the supporters enough for making this a special year. In the Canadian Elite Basketball League tonight, Winnipeg's at home to Ottawa. In American Association Baseball, the Gold Eyes are at Lincoln. And in Major League Baseball, the Blue Jays welcome in St. Louis. 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I'm Dave Anthony.
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21: I'm thrilled to be joined on SportsBeat today with head coach of the U19 Steinbach Storm Softball Club, Paul Turen. Paul, thanks for doing this today.
22: Yeah, no problem.
21: Well, coach, what an incredible run your U19s went on, capping it off with provincials. Why don't you take us through how the group did and what they were able to achieve?
22: Yeah, so it was pretty successful weekend. We went undefeated through our round robin games, earning a bye to the semis, and then into the semifinal we defeated Wawanisa 8-1, and in the championship game we beat Hamiota 7-4 to capture our U19 provincial championship.
21: Well, congratulations, coach. Obviously this group was a special one. What was it like to watch them, you know, battle the emotions, battle adversity, and come home with a first place finish?
22: Well, our team has been together, our core group has been together for quite some time, and we knew coming in that we stood a chance to come out with a gold medal here, and with our strong defensive play that we've kind of pride ourselves on, and just, you know, the level of finesse that our defensive play has, it's pretty special to watch. And the offense, our offense is always right on. We are always aggressive at the plate, looking for pitches to drive in all areas of the field, and it really came together over the weekend where we were outstanding both defensively and offensively.
21: Paul, obviously, like you said, what was it with such a close group? What was it like to watch them celebrate after, you know, hitting the milestone that they wanted to at the start of the year?
22: Well, yeah, it's always tough to explain how a group comes together like this and brings home a provincial championship, but genuinely they just love being together on and off the field. They trust each other on the diamond. And like I said, this core group has been together for quite some time, and the chemistry definitely shows on the diamond. It was super special to watch them all come together once again to capture that championship.
21: Head coach of the U19 Steinbach Storm softball team, Paul Turen, joining us on SportsBeat today. Paul, what's it been like, because I know you're involved with other programs, but what's it been like to watch this group grow up and you know, really be the foundation for what the Steinbach Storm are and will become?
22: Yeah, I'm pretty proud of this group, not just because of our not just because we won, but because how they represent our program, and how they've been representing our program for the last 6 years. We're known, you know, throughout southeastern Manitoba here because of our outstanding play, but also we represent the program very well in sportsmanship, in attitude on the diamond, and it's just been a privilege to coach them. Me and Kelly Chabot have been together here coaching these girls for quite some time, and it's always fun to watch them play and fun to be around them. So yeah, it's been a pretty special few years here.
21: Last two for you, Paul. You mentioned just how much fun it's been connecting with this group and watching them on the diamond. What has it been like connecting with the supporters, the parents, the grandparents that have been around this team just as long as the players and have been traveling and making a lot of noise for this group? What's it been like, you know, with them?
22: Yeah, well, it's a core, the families, are what bring this team together, right? Like how they brought up their girls and how they bring them to the diamonds on a regular basis and cheer them on. Our core group is mainly from Steinbach and Mitchell, but also we picked up some girls from Oak Bank, West St. Paul, and actually we have one player from Lac-Dubonnet who's joined us for the last few years, and those extra players have really been instrumental to our championship wins here.
21: Paul, we'll wrap up with this, and it's kind of big picture, but as softball continues to grow, more opportunities, especially for young women, continue to be on the rise as well. How exciting is it to watch Division I, Division III, university programs now watching these players and having them not only an opportunity to continue to play the sport they love, but get a great education on top of it?
22: Yeah, we have a couple girls who've gone to JUCO there, they've enjoyed their time there. We're just trying to develop here in Steinbach. We're trying to develop some softball players, but also we're trying to develop some young ladies who can become athletes and gain a joy and a love for softball. And that's kind of our main goal as an association is to get as many girls on the diamonds and to develop that love for the game.
21: Paul Turen, congratulations on a fantastic run with the U19s, and thank you so much for doing this today.
22: Thanks, Dave.

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3: Partly cloudy skies tonight with a low of 15 degrees. Saturday, a mix of sun and cloud, clearing late in the afternoon and a high of 28. Clear skies Saturday night with a low of 18. Sunday, sunny and windy with a high of 30 degrees. Clouds moving in on the long weekend Monday. Chance of showers and a high of 24. Sunshine returning Tuesday with a high of 23 and Wednesday sunny, a high of 28 degrees. Get detailed weather conditions, including wind and humidity, on the Lowen Body Shop weather page on Steinbeck Online. I'm Candace Dirksen.
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2: Partly cloudy skies tonight with a low of 15 degrees. Saturday, a mix of sun and cloud, clearing late in the afternoon and a high of 28. Clear skies Saturday night with a low of 18. Sunday, sunny and windy with a high of 30 degrees. Clouds moving in on the